yam pano and the tree and when the presence of God is your ultimate desire, it leads to a closer relationship with Him. Yes. Se nyakopo nim any idea a dikan pama on your TV. Any TV. Any social media. Any niama niama babano. Any dikan. Se nyakopo nim ni that is your ultimate desire. Any money. Money is good. But that is not your ultimate desire. The presence of God. And here your ultimate desire. This will lead to a closer relationship with God. I want to encourage somebody.

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Many je won se metra nyame nim ne se. O maybe won nyame nim o. O maybe won nyame nim. E to do bo nim dey motivate you to do what we do. There's fulfillment in the presence of God. So won nyame nim na you are not fulfilled. Any na me nim enim kro na wo no. When you read from Psalm 16 verse 11, take me there. Take me there. Psalm 16 verse 11. That will show me the path of life. That will show me the path of life. That is in the presence of God. That will show me the path of life. In thy presence is what? Fullness of joy. Handosa, Ligo Shalaza. In thy presence is what? Fullness of joy. Fullness of joy. Fullness of joy. Fullness of joy. Fullness of joy. At thy right hand, there are pleasures forevermore. This means that there is fulfillment in the presence of God. When the presence of God is your ultimate desire, you are always fulfilled in life. By the power, because in the presence of God is what? Fullness, fullness, fullness of joy. And pleasures forevermore. Pleasure forevermore. This is talking about eternal pleasures. Eternal pleasures. Psalm 16 verse 11. Suddenly, also betray me and quack wine. Obetray me and quack wine. Obetray me and quack wine. And quack wine, you and I say, Manosa Losa. When nim ho and a ni camros when ye disco his power and ye disco what I say and yet and yet chinch chinchini or see when nim the presence of God dear me person ye your ultimate desire no or see a honor there wo fullness of joy na adia bako we hear say we are so joy joy joy energy enijie eye bibia o na wunya no babia eni wiase mu eni adro mu eni ensanu mu eni enyama basa basa na ni bebre didi achire no enye ho no na joy ni wo. Joy is located in the presence of God. 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In his presence is fullness of joy. Unyame anim ho. Dear David can say, ne kwa na nyina obeso otra ho no. 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Child of God, the presence of God must be your ultimate desire. Desire to always be in the presence of God. Desire to always have intimacy with God. Desire to always draw closer.

0: the ultimate desire. What is your ultimate desire? David said the other day that this is my ultimate desire. This is my ultimate desire. This is my priority. This is what I desire most in life. To live in the house of the Lord all the days of my life, delighting in the Lord's perfections and meditating in his temple. To God be the ultimate desire. This is part one. God bless you. I love you so much.
1: The suddenness of God.
0: You must be born again now. Come to Jesus now. And your life will never ever be the same again. Be born again now. Accept Jesus today. Because life without Christ is full of crisis. Life on earth is meaningless. Except you are living that life for Christ. Jesus is calling you right now unto salvation. Come to him now.
1: Like only you can.
0: Come to Jesus now and be made a child of God from this day.
1: Everything.
0: If you want to give your life to Jesus to become a child of God from today, please pray this simple prayer after me. Say, Heavenly Father,
1: the impossible.
0: I thank you for the opportunity
1: power of the
0: given to me this day. To be born again, forgive me of all my sins and wash me clean with the blood of Jesus. Today, I accept the Lord Jesus Christ as my Savior and Lord. Thank you, Father, for saving me and making me your child. In Jesus' name, amen. Amen. And amen. Many ajidi amau. I'm happy for you that you are born again today.
1: Power makes a way.
0: I can see the angels rejoicing for your sake.
1: Suddenly,
0: you are valuable to God from today. Let me hear your testimony through this number, 059-618-1561. 059-618-1561. Ah, my Father and my God, I thank you for the privilege of being in your presence

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0: In Jesus' name we have prayed. 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By the authority of Jesus Christ.
1: By the authority of Jesus Christ.
0: As I pray now,
1: as I pray now,
0: I apply the blood of Jesus Christ afresh.
1: I apply the blood of Jesus Christ afresh.
0: To wash and cover my life afresh.
1: To wash and cover my life afresh.
0: And speak to silence the voices.
1: And speak to silence the voices.
0: Generating battles against my life.
1: Generating battles against my life.
0: In Jesus' name. Manosha. By the authority of Jesus Christ.
1: By the authority of Jesus Christ.
0: As I pray now.
1: As I pray now.
0: I apply the blood of Jesus Christ afresh.
1: I apply the blood of Jesus Christ afresh.
0: To wash and cover my life afresh.
1: To wash and cover my life afresh.
0: And speak to silence the voices.
1: And speak to silence the voices.
0: Generating battles against my life.
1: Generating battles against my life.
0: In Jesus' name. That is your prayer. 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
0: By the blood of Jesus Christ. 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As I pray now, I apply the blood of Jesus Christ afresh to wash and cover my life afresh and speak to silence the voices generating battles against my life. 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
1: In the earth.
0: By the authority of Jesus Christ.
2: By the authority of Jesus Christ.
0: As I pray now.
2: As I pray now.
1: He's moving.
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2: My Father and my God.
1: See me.
0: Anoint my head afresh with fresh oil.
2: Anoint my head afresh with fresh oil.
0: And create in me.
2: And create in me.
0: That desires you above all else.
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0: In Jesus' name. That is your prayer. By the authority of Jesus Christ, as I pray now, my Father and my God, anoint my head with fresh oil and create in me a heart that desires you above all else. In Jesus' name. Make Janimi Nyankupo and Ope Fa and Gufufro for good miso. Manosha Nebo Akuma Ah Akuma Ah Eshishow Ebru Bibia Esu. That is your prayer. By the authority of Jesus Christ, as I pray now, my Father and my God, anoint my head, Ligosha afresh with fresh oil, and create in me a heart that desires you above all else. In Jesus' name.

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As I pray now, every dream, affliction, affecting any area of my life, lose your power.

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0: name we have prayed. 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
1: By the authority of Jesus Christ.
0: As I pray now.
1: As I pray now.
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1: And this is my day of divine mercy.
0: Favor.
1: Favor.
0: Joy.
1: Joy.
0: Happiness.
1: Happiness.
0: Success.
1: Success.
0: Fruitfulness.
1: Fruitfulness.
0: Promotion.
1: Promotion.
0: Good news.
1: Good news.
0: Open heavens.
1: Open heavens.
0: Productivity.
1: Productivity.
0: Achievements.
1: Achievements.
0: Breakthroughs.
1: Breakthroughs.

0: divine health, etc. In Jesus' name, by the authority of Jesus Christ, as I pray now,
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0: that my prayers today, shall bring me dumbfounding and powerful results. In Jesus' name. By the authority of Jesus Christ.
1: By the authority of Jesus Christ.
0: As I pray now.
1: As I pray now.
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0: 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For divine intervention. In Jesus' name, by the authority of Jesus Christ, as I pray now, my Father and my God, thank you for hearing my prayers.
1: Thank you for hearing my prayers.

0: Ravolo Dima Zelensky, Edia Tuja say, why you hear more who say Russia for person must have a crash with your four? And if you know Korea, Banam Sane, Ukraine for the Bequis and Center Quarisha, you know, Russia for Soja for Luna, Ukraine for Cuomo, and Russia for so Elkum Ukraine for Soja for Bessinipa and Pim Edunkuno. 95,000 year today. And penny and pa and rabbi move way. A soldier for move free North Korea memo and abba. You give me some baba boa and Russia for soldier for now on money Ukraine for and so on. Tiana, send you na to social media. So yeah, Ukraine man penny, Vladimir Zelensky, and one man yes, I said more kind of and one demo as sabre. A soldier for if you North Korea memo or my bad Russia for money Ukraine for and so baba con and so ever and to we have one year quite taking my name on. Oh, quite taking my moa. I saw your phone so AD upon the attorney, say, Sisia Kong, and my share about comedy AD upon us, somebody Sia could be F-16 fighter jets. The old children in the real moa, yeah, and I just say, you mission said, to be in the bear moo, and tell you, sir, a bathroom, and you mean, dear son, no one can say to free much, I said. You mission the ball for moa, you mission, so you to more, I'm gonna say, I will take a crowbar point day, and they are lover, so, and what Enna Enra. A could ye a name few more a yeno or monsoon shin ababo for moon. Ye call Russia man will be a moon na enra Russia man penny or rabla me putin abba man ye na many bono air cocoa so yo de my Europe man who do say. Esi or honum one in penny for a soldier for friends say papa da Roma Europe or my smessy what she is to send backo or my smessy what she is to send backo say be I and the swat you see the dirty moon swat you so send me and toy and famo and more may be and I'm young toy and famo my way into a number more personal or much is to send original ho. 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
1: Unfortunately, that the potential for conflict is growing here. NATO is steadily infiltrating, new military and political blocs are being created, and new weapon systems are being deployed and planned for deployment that pose threats to our country as well. Tensions are also. We see, unfortunately, that the potential for conflict is growing here. NATO is steadily infiltrating, new military and political blocs are being created, and new weapon systems are being deployed and planned for deployment that pose threats to our country as well. Tensions are also weak.
0: If you want near call Nigeria, mining moon, Enra, Enna, and Kreban is Nigeria for a prosy for any nipper be on me a mimi for Eddie, a boy near me, nipper, a duno, and Afromo, any per duno, Nigeria 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Unquada, near Quacha, one of my Nakroma for one, near Chilias, Mofasica Simra, Mofasica Simrenzi, Enra, Enna, Kukuma Bacon was Zamfara Mantemono, and no, a soldier for an as a prosy for.

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Just remember that God is passing you through such a training. 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

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That is reporter Eba Bonte. 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Then so the attorney say name ameno ye you know after 2 weeks. Yeah, and then appeals no a call a court appeals court. 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

and no money, a cyber security for the Kabumu, and this is a conning and social media, so no, and your coffer, papa. Oh, yeah, I'm doing many HM. I'm going for reference Daniel J. Junior Yao Edu, Yao EJ, Pastor Yao Edu, Junior Yao EJ, Onosu E. Preachy, Yao Kasabi, and some Etia Prophet Muhammad, and a police force. Does this one take the attention? They say, Yenyin free politicians, the police for the Yomo Jumana. There's a question you and I must delve deeper into. We are in summer, Baba Tuja, and so on. If you any enchem, our Kosia menu, your Kosia menu, one and a year advice on gender and social protection, Edema Alhaji Mahmoud Baumiam. Answer Baba Tuja, report Baba Tuja, Sir Emma Makumako 965. And at 2025, I'm quite worse. Woman, man, and none of my men are to miss. Yay, what is a yanan in sumu? Ye, ye, ye, ye, nin sumu. Alahaji Mahmoud Baumia. Eshada, a year. Policies in a civil be brand. Bet me, Miss Sanima in Yano, be a zip line, a zone, friends, a drone. Delivery service and Cassis and Cassanimo in a year, Juma, and the 111 in a year, Juma. Cassanima, we intimates. I'm somewhat testing it. I was sentimental, have been a real yano. Now, tell how much you were. A year, a duomini in Siani, a chili poor by Yemi and San. And a year successful. Take your cosanimos and can nippany mahudoya 965 yomu. Intimi Emma. So, you have any enchem, not Yanko, People's Alliance for Governance and a

Aksa and who answered some US for a cover back of a buyer man say you implicated some of Ghanaian officials a woman and a year Paga for me cap people's alliance for governance and accountability and the trigger say nay a man for a advice advocate is and Kayanya bipartisan a committee or parliament now I'm probe into the issue near friends some woman in Amra I'm saying some yes idea Pagas yen you 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Now Urahanan editor said lawyer Godfred Yabua Dami Nehu Dodono Intina went to Myanmar. Attorney General Abedi Dr. Samsai Edibetuja said there be a day with the Oji Tumwa Trinwa and Yi Yi. Said then Papa Yaba Bontia Betro Edi Ama the Chief Justice said and quite audio fashion yenti a then a papa wayare mumfa hunkrata and famra. We ayen summer and also ababa to jam. Yeah, DB and so edi emamu and so jumedisu. Dr. Matthew Pogu Prempe and ano atum our democracy no on one sense. 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

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What happens to production? What happened to productivity? What happened to industries? And then in chronic bar. And we say yes, 24 hours.

0: ebi so aye complete do various stages of completion ya ye jamana kenrem na sebi o musika no e Ghana sika na ye wo dia possibly ka say and am ben em aban ho do ne president sa ho do ma be disu be pray for e wo sansem ni de yen komre ba be nya da gena fa ye de nsem we aka ho ensem that proper time we audit now come out with figures now yen be show. Yes, sorry. I'm here about coming. I'm in Tony Montana. I'm banana from the Agude. We're some no Eddie Abren. If you're about to trust him, na afi the ohono yadi atwaso Eddie Amau. And so ewo jumedi. And so it's only 7:30. 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
1: Yes, of course. We be to make this sa. Enti fa se kato football no so casino and the virtual. Avietan no me ye general me to say who.
2: Pilot, pilot.
1: And also we be to make the 100,000 Ghana cedis this day bia.
0: Serious, say ready me phone away.
1: Me nua me say enye door. Ko odibest.com.gh say sia na please smart. 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
1: Maintenance due in 2 days? Oh wow! My Toyota Connect always keeps me ahead. And here's my fleet. Everyone's where they should be. No surprises. Oh my god. No. Let me call this guy. Raju, are you okay? What happened?
2: Boss, one of your cars is broken down on the highway. Someone just hit me from nowhere. I was just going my way and then this guy came to cross.
1: Don't worry. So sorry about that. Okay, help is on the way.
2: But boss, how did you know I was involved in an accident?
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3: We have Semenyo on the ball. 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
3: What a skillful goal!
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0: 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Stambik Bank e introduce SIPS. Na Stambik Bank, wamu di SIPS no abanum HSA, wamu any Industrial Commercial Bank of China and a akabum and inti shaniso. We a businessman, businesswoman, will be our transfer sika and the court China. O problem in switcha. Stambik Bank SIPS no ebe ye jumano a day amount. Just a day. And in this channel, so Nako Stambik Bank who send this sika de kwa koma u business partner ewa China and nasa u yesika e de kwa koma banwo school a oko ewa China and nasa medical and nasa u yesika bi 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bit mamwa etusana mowe. 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Hebaso Company Limited, and the Hebaso Criminum, and the Abed Jasso, and your Crima Bema and UC, Bema Unio Besium, and was so boy Juma, Bema Nio Besium, Ohubantem, Bema Nio Besium, Wintimi Satifa Bano, Bema Nio Besium, Wabano Kawan Sansu and Bebium, Pedro Wiusua, Winya any side effect Biam, na FDA Adiatum, Sedrono, and your Hebaso Cream. 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on Super Cup Finals, no, of course. Na enwa Cup President, Okopiemu, I was Super Cup, and I say, no, Okopiemu, ni UEFA, and your President, Alexander Suffering, Edin Komo Yepo Bapa, and Komo Diabena, and El Koso, between a UEFA boss and the Cup President. 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
1: You know, the elections taking place next year. Shouldn't we allow that process to continue and let the 211 members decide? I mean, there are many times when I want the candidate to win, doesn't win, whoever wins, I'm going to support him. So, you know, I get too many telephone calls from too many member associations worldwide. And what I like is to focus on the unity, the cooperation. How do we continue to develop and grow football in the midst of the challenges we have? Deal with those challenges. We will resolve them and we'll move on.
2: Can they be resolved with Gianni Infantino still president?
1: Well, as I said, let the people decide. If there are candidates who want to stand against you.
0: When you say Dr. Patrice Mosepe, what did you do? What's the subject of DDSA in Pipriona M.W.A.? Yamfa support emfa ma Jenny Infantino sabre na fe 211 member association so no next year omo koto oba no mu decide so mu gidi yesa we say Jenny Infantino oto aso anaso ni so oto aso na sabre pass some 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they did finals on way any day decay in the history of Super Cup and non-EU person, non-EU referee. Where to be this Super Cup in a bit. Matches say up when you know Super Cup in Nano, EU referees in Kwa and a woman did that is a way. Akwa Bakosama, aya Oman Atan, wetimi ayen, when an assistant referee free Kenya and assistant line tour, one also every Djibouti and ra. Alandana suffering and a presenting medal and so a day a man. We enter so a women's African Cup of Nations semi-finals games in etime eba so Algeria etna ho ema Malawi wamo first time wamo ko tournament in ye nenso me ko do finals a qualify eba ko World Cup debi Malawi etime se Algeria e kamiensa wamo timu bako Morocco any Cameroon ebo goalless draw wamo bo penalties. 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

0: personal and I'm celebrating my love personal when it tournament a dikaya womuso akobio sende so some ko women's africa cup of nations ne da womu ko piamu no many Ghana no group woma to so akwako 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ebaso no Ivory Coast and Ghana bebo nem South Africa and so and Nigeria Super Falcons and ebebo came last a coach and the Black Queens of Ghana say match there a important game at the Emma Ghana.
1: Important game, of course. We wish that we had an opportunity to play a semi-final, but we are not. So now we need to deal with Ivory Coast to make sure to grab the opportunity to play in the World Cup. It's still a pretty good chance, but it starts tomorrow. So we need to be here and now and prepare in the best way and make sure that we are winning the game tomorrow.
0: But yes, my coach came last for the two. What's also the source? So after your bomb match, quarterfinal, sentiment qualifying, no, no painful year, papa, bless, no, Nancy, a few days, and no, team recover because of simple, no, World Cup, no, women team qualifying, could be a mock of a long process, you know, and so no, team, I could walk up and be came last.
1: Yeah, it's right what Josephine is saying is that that have been painful for all of us, coaches, leaders, the people that works for Ghana, and of course for the players.
0: Coach Kim Las needs some of the at the head of Ghana and Ivory Coast. I can see Babaso and then and this is said the Yentrosum and when Krata Black Queens woman the Babontin said Yomuka Nayan Tutu ye. Perdiams I would drum your interest cano and far momo na your tutiomo and treatment at the momo and your treatment papa and I'm some ministry of sports and recreation. What about the cat about one thing send you credit that woman is statement about some Black Queens place no woman do be a cat and po a release and a lister woman dear ba woman tear perdiamonum and my place plus nina woman signatures a wasum a chesser woman a jisica and some edia free a year a Ghana by ho na kobani same and a Black Queens a kase ya duamuka and a ministry no and a sakate and swaba 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
2: that the teams are preparing feverishly for the game at the end of this month. We'll do all we can to be at Kumasi. And really, my father, His Majesty, the Royal King, says he will be there to participate. So,
0: Wey and summer a speaker of parliament a ye ababa beno dia to jack said papa ni otumfo jatum asantina jatum so baba abeshe democracy a can see the intentem yanko division one super cup ekoso and one game city be to ja dwarfs a shatum the visa a come yeno a woman timi ante sansona dbb and some etrauma out to you a summer canine a momutimu ebako and when the results a timi piamu a was sa game 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Abetima Konkain and I'm already know some of us are joining a year top for them Wamuchema official launch no Ebebaso and Chebia on the 18th an official launch of top for them and also Ebetimi Abaso Yanko Midiama Sporting Club media ma gusu prepare for a year tournament do manim insechere a year cup be do manim sansum and wamo prepare towards a year champions league and a Ghana premier league no and now women asek mimosa and a boy women asek mimosa come yenu and a woman timu ebako on Saturday media ma babo game a chat room and some of many ache Ghana coach Ibrahim Tanko winning some of the two da a bra game no a ban we ye.
3: No, I mean, it's a very, very good test today against a very tough side. But I think even the first goal that we considered is avoidable. But I think that's why we are here. We are here to see the mistakes and correct it and then to see what is best and then.
0: When you're in summer coach, Ibrahim Tanko, head coach at the Midiama Sporting Club, where they at to general, director general, at the National Sports Authority, Yampo Fankra, or the PMU Kumasi, at the inspection of Baba Yara Sports Stadium. After inspection, when is someone or no so at the Etuja?
4: Fire one or two things, and also to support our regional director and her team. They've done a great job over the months. It's not been easy. As you know, when I was appointed, one of the things that I wanted to do was to go around all our facilities just so that I knew at close quarters the realities on the ground.
0: William Sama, Director General, the National Sports Authority, your Bofranca, what did two and the 23 Bobo Kono, when we go so prepared the day for a qualifiers for Los Angeles 2028 Olympic Games, and Ebetima Kosanra, Kumasa Santa Koboy, Kufa Akensi, women in Victory Club Warriors, and a boy, woman Shama Kabakwan, woman Timmy Antin, way preparatory gamer, and no Kumasi as Santa Korokoboya, 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When it timinum and so ebe training. Sansum and aye Richard Bodu Agadas. When also and then when you Kumasi Santikoroko Timino and so ebe training din din day and so. Two players from Kumasi Asantekoroko, Isaac Minta, Johnson Oponwusum, Woman Kumasi Santikoroko from Penny Fatanasi. Some contract on San Samanum Sabrede. Woman Timin Twasu is a kind and Fama Koroko Tim mutually. Aye Isaac Minta and Johnson Oponwusum. 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
5: Ya kama na nene ya hewe nisema kwaso anko for ekroso enwa UEFA Super Cup no eba so ewa Salzburg, Austria match no ema in 3 goals PSG, omo Champions League winners omo na edin kunim eche Villa, 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enra UEFA president Chafren e present trophy no Emma Marquinhos yehwe moment a PSG LFT trophy no
6: full time, which was nice. Yeah. And there's a man who just won his 40th trophy as a Paris Saint-Germain player, the great Marquinhos. And he's taken the trophy and he'll walk towards his team. And this team that sits at the top of the mountain, the team that they've all got to beat again, is waiting for the owner to come and join him before the celebrations can begin. And Marquinhos lifts the Super Cup.
5: Why a moment a Paris Saint-Germain LFT UEFA Super Cup trophy and our Salzburg, Austria, Yesho our Kasben. So na MVP and the go-getter on the match winner Emma Paris Saint-Germain. There's that address so many age, so many trophy. Season way or more expect more. Mummy and Tino. You know.
7: This is amazing, you know. Winning this trophy is amazing. This is really difficult, you know, because before that, you have to win the Champions League. We did it again, and we won for the second time the Super Cup, so this is amazing for us.
8: What keeps the hunger alive within this squad to keep on winning trophies?
7: Sorry?
8: What keeps the hunger alive amongst the players to keep on winning trophies?
7: We are always hungry, you know, we want more, we want more.
5: PSG players ne always hungry. Omo at the Champions League. Omo arrest. Omo call World Cup ne ban players ne report here. And now full house. Omo winning 2-1. Enti omo ni anje pa. Yen to also our preseason friendly games are clubs ne airport ahead of the new season. Enra Real Madrid omo echi Deportivo Alaves. Esho mukabakua Alaves enti mi anti. Mumi ehu go no. Goalkeeper Andrew Lolin. On a chair ball no from a corner kick and on two ball no Eba Santa and Abraham Diaz control ball no or Denrika Desa La Corona players in the chisa na on the ball no and so Etoneta Jose so on course of say Enra na a training and a remedy for no a yeah Arsenal or any Como Eba friendly game or Emirates Como. Omo Eshe Bako ma Arsenal for Eshe Bako Miles Lewis Kelly nenya Arsenal for go no match ni wey tipenko na ho behia se nya win ntia kwato preko penalties a ho na Arsenal e win here by 5 goes to 4 enra Manchester United omo any listen so e boye match ni ko wey tipenko 1-1 Joshua Zirkzee nenya goal no adema Manchester United Emma Brandon Aronson, a take out at the MR Lee, so a club, no, and also sign a Travoye, a cop penalties for the first time in so many months. Bruno Fernandes, mine as the captain, a said penalty. Still, my United, Omo, a we need 5-4 on penalties. Friendly games are at 12, so no. Borussia Dortmund, Omo, actually, Voldbert, and Shomo by 8 goes to nothing. Frankfurt, Omo, a boy, against FSV. Frankfurt, a we need 5-1. Napoli, Eche, Aris, Limassol, Eshamo 6-2, Malaha, and Fulham, Ebol draw 2-2, and then, and Ochina, friendly matches no air to us, so Ochina Fee, Atlanta, and a club Bilbao, Yebenya, Girona, Omo, and Sociedad, Freiburg, and Crystal Palace, Werder Bremen, Abetchen, Osburg, Eversburg, and Levante, Leeds United, and Mainz, Ebebo, Nafe, Union Berlin, and Ipswich, and Atalso, Brentford, and Eintracht Frankfurt, and so Ebeshia, when preseason games are Ebasso. Now, Michael Carrick, you be saying, say, Rashford, or Cologne, Wasaba back, Mumba Tono, and now Obesti, or say Rashford, and so Ayomu player pa.
9: Will he be staying here?
10: He's our player, you know, and he's come back great. He's just like any other player. I've known Marcus a long time, and you know, he gives us something a little bit different, and he's been in great spirits since he's been back. He's been back 2 or 3 days trained, and
5: you're buying a spirit in a different profile and put a bit boy United and still also a United player on more account on him. Michael Carrick and Bruno G won the first game. Emma Arsenal or share a penalty after the game or the Arsenal fans as also Sunday Super Cup no community shot. Yes, Sammy Home.
11: Hi Arsenal fans, I love to be out there. Thank you very much for the support. I'm so excited to start the season. I'm looking forward to see you all on Sunday. See you.
5: Community show no Sunday Arsenal fans MTH no trophy no more NJ. Bruno Guimarães Arsenal for fan from Newcastle. A week ago and I show no our Casben television so enra osha penalty kama Mikel Arteta still play any morning enra na e was stroper or you okay very satisfied with Bruno G performance.
12: Of course, Bruno's debut, lots of supporters chanting. What did you make of his 45 minutes?
13: You can tell straight away the connection with the fans. I think he played some very good quality minutes. It's good to get the debut out of the way, especially at the Emirates, and I think it was a great reception.

0: see any video, the possibility say on betting any space for banking for the bank
1: account. The plan has the banking.
2: Na assembly no any bank no even put a home kakra. FM 24-hour markets construction ho. Because na bank ne die is honum. Na dano a sima over 33 years. A bank na operate you mwa. But because you mope space for the construction of 24-hour market unity. Bank imagine say be a bank in the free honum. But when you name say bank to so there, on 50 pre compare, enco baby, and also on free baby, and brown home. And in your castle, you could try and say, on the man make a crack, now bank and I'll be up one home. That's a so much free more or my free. Now, I know, and I on the 12th June, that's sorry, I buy an answer. Only the Natia and go for the Natia ABC bank in the panel. I just want to me, or be an old me, and now find a real move. I did a down on whom you now to say, workers, you, public, you, customers, you, or be all about you, and now there'll be no access after dining. I mean, to me, I'm no more to answer the court. The assembly could dine a court. Every canoe, a cojay, a mandatory interim injunction editor.
1: And see, we a year. Such a Dumasi Rural Bank, and I couldn't come over. No, Penny Paul Dano, a Cassiana Fay lawyer, Edema, a bank, no, a the Esquire Dixon or say SB Professor, and on also a day in summer womb, a resident Sabekam CEO. Now you know, no sweating come on,
0: dear Namswa Yakubu. But to say a penny no doesn't look worried.
1: No. So,
0: and then, yeah, dear, hide you because your mamma bray said, they're not quite see can say, Mutuya, Kiamibu, any uncle Buzu and Komuntu.
1: He said, yeah, Mutuya, Kiangubu, and a woman Muzu and Komuntu.
0: I said,
1: he will force you to go.
0: I said, you may your aye. Ya come, one mudu or baby, I'm Ramamu Kwai Monko. Obia, chin, and he said, Penny, now I hear you way. It's
1: yeah, you
0: way. It's yeah, name was obey, yeah, almost here put up.

0: pru. Enye putu pru. Baby also a beko 17 fi.
1: Aye.
2: Eh, airport runabout.
0: Airport runabout kwa de enroko.
2: Eh, ando wa mamu warning se September.
0: Enroko, airport runabout wa akoma warning. But alaba no so wako. Wadi ka kache mu 17. Etu ni mse baby a ote nenya.
1: What's free ho?
0: I don't know what train you be boo ya. What could that form work? Who said the answer?
2: Now, one of the camera got to say soon as
1: you. Yeah, what you report?
2: One of the camera got to say soon as you.
0: And then you 2 minutes,
2: you 2 minutes. Who's all quiet, put around one more up to September, so move. What now, no be two. What do you want to fly the station? My kids mean my chip by the chimney here. Because me catacorn, honestly.
1: Hey.
2: Oh, pa.
1: Is he any a brew?
2: Yeah.
0: Me catacorn. Message you soon, I will read here.
1: Because I'll be because I zoomed the program. What now, so?
0: Oh, Biela, I don't know. Yeah. And the email on...
2: What? I'm saying,
1: I'm saying. I'm saying, I'm
0: saying. Don't mean to you.
1: Anyway. Yeah, but call Nafi Yahweh, your command is in the right. It's been kind messages there, canon and trust. Teacher Bonti, a war, a year as an attachment of forcing. Good morning, Mr. Cody. Demolition school buildings, banks, all in the name of 24-hour economy market is needless. Some of the presenters were inciting people during the MPP's regime. Where the cyber security NDC is now National Arrest Party. All right, NT, we police, your friend saying, you know, one etche. With the action and then and saying idea you or say a Muslim
0: Imam
1: Wakwako cancer say wow best cassette ya Muhammad no Allah.
2: Nanya sani be pa na sebi wadu in the fear obekwako cassette ya kum sani Muhammad. Make yeah. Me no question you I say but say what I mean what at all will push you say somebody, not just an ordinary person. This is somebody for close to 1,000 years. Utumi Yamefa and so Etia Soria today it commands more than almost 4 billion population across the globe. Now, oh no, sebi na woda any name maybe or this CEO Yamidi Munu etimia jina hobby sinde a command the you know, look at the number of people that follow Islam. How can he sit in your small corner and insult such a person? Say for what? Mean just say. It's no made or kind of so yes, if you are on a child, you know, on the scripture, no good to you. A woman, so is there a quack what you want to every Sanskrit and manner?
1: Well, end
2: well.
1: Okay, end well.
2: My point is that, I can't say Moses, rather the eye for an eye to for a tooth. And I used to be guys, this will be my left to rack around.
1: Ah, then we're right,
2: man. What I'm trying to encourage you say, man, near term will be a do what. So I say, we are criminal now, preacher. Stay in your lane.
1: And then they see Christian.
2: When he is near,
1: Christian in the Kakokan.
2: And then they be a
1: soft one. I don't see a soft one. A junior, a J.
0: Prof.
1: I don't see a channel.
2: I'm glad they are right. I'm going to do all my Malam von Bakos. I see a sumo
1: priest.
2: And this is a very, very, very well.
0: But I would say religion a different from Emra.
1: Yeah.
0: We say a fine who defend their religion, but our national security issues.
1: Of course,
0: because maybe. When we say adia ba kwa yana ekan already usu ne say so obi defame wa. Normally, what we say is that a bra o kanu ni pe tiye yenu omuko. Enti bra o ba sa o be pache onu. Ebeti mi abasa sa abren ni omu ni na eni tiye sa the same program no. Ena oche newspaper mukra say obi defame obi na ekan say ye retract ya. Yeah, the money mu pine. As you had the market to everyone chair. And yemre. So I could draw what they can't say mono. So
1: I could
0: draw in cash. It is a uber patch I will cry. What the can't come out to be three mamma.
1: Maybe they caught that.
0: They be obi honour my teacher to the bottom. And there be a same be bar. Edia ye bibi.
2: Yeah.
0: So I won't know. Edrew brebia, Ayana. Yeah, decotation be at Waso, and a pomo, yet say warmo, yet tawomo. But pomo time, no number any will say you.
1: Yet your babble now cross it, I mean, I will see Dimrasso.
2: Oh,
1: all right. Now, Manasona, Yene, Dr. Bismarck Kweku Parker, only a chairman, Edema Tutak, a codin commoning, and I say, and a Tutak for a reason concern, say, posts. Retirement engagement, yeah. Buying say engage lecturers, you know. Basis for some time now. So, kind of was your chiama, a yomo engage yomo, no, emma.
2: Yes, for promotion,
0: you're going to come up.
1: Administrators, I am a so ho. No, good morning.
3: Yeah, many a morning.
1: Now, Bajon Pumuboko, dear.
3: Eradia Dom, who's
1: Dom ya hu ye. Mene nsa wuna ye titreni ade Emma ye tutak. That's the tertiary university, technical universities. Ayo wo Ghana, wuna odano, mebwa.
3: Yeah, for KSTU.
1: For KSTU.
3: Yes.
1: All right.
3: Yes.
1: Na matise mu etwa na mobi. Chile mu ye, ya di ye, mati post retirement engagement, wana mumbi ya mutu, se ne, mu de nkrata, nasa mu be ye, mu be yen sentro fo, nshi mu, mu de sansam, and what's something to say?
3: Yeah, me da se, anope, ene, kwenye udi amaye, na, utiye fo, so, said ya wakano, by 10:30 a.m. anope, yebe, share press on the issue of post-retirement engagement. Said ya, Wedika Council, no, it's all about the fact that as a condition of service issue, no, the way government manage this particular post-retirement engagement, no, looks to be very inconsistent and more like a separate, how do I term it? Sort of paying some places and not paying others.
1: And
3: I'm not concerned several grounds. In fact, you have been trying so for a long time, but at this time, no, I say I mean, into the need for us to take a very decisive action. Into nine year press conference no.
1: Said the worker no. If for na to you mu se abi yetu mo kanu ye twa he for soja.
3: Oh, like we this same engagement now. What was the within the same space of engagement no? Some are being paid, others are not.
1: Se me kase se fa tutaga. Some of those that are engaged in are being paid, whilst others no su yentri omo kasan.
3: Exactly. It's something that beats imagination. So, why that should actually happen? And we have been very magnanimous and very cooperative. Engagement. In fact, this has persisted for 1 year, 12 months. I think now we will be our retirement Ghana ha a be retire on their salary. Normal. So, but these are people who are working because of their expertise and experience to nurture faculty. So together with government, that agreement has been running for decades. We're a new thing. And so it surprises us why even this whole development has come up, and government has led this thing to persist for all this while and not seeming to pay any attention to it.
1: Enti mabwa baya bona na still munya no anuye. So sa press conference, what do you want to achieve with this press conference and person muye?
3: Our intention is just singular. Just to profile to Ghanaian and government that we have gone through all the stages and done all engagements that we have to do. So if we take any action, it shouldn't be that we have been reckless or we have been unconcerned.
1: Okay.
3: And we know that our actions can be biting.
1: I see. Meaning, sir, you are ready to take action against the government. Action like laying down your tools.
3: Oh, I know they have come in here, but the truth of it is that where we have reached, it's not a threat, and we are all nationally minded persons, and so whatever we are doing, we want to make sure that it is beneficial to all of us as a nation, and that could account for the almost 12 months of the back and forth and engagement. I don't think that people can have patience to that extent.
1: I see.
3: We have been very patient.
1: Labor Commission is aware of whatever you are doing, and then almost there no makadi afahum because almost there intermediary between sa mumu any abain efasa ne mayu.
3: Yeah, sir. At this moment, no. Say yeah, my government signal. What you say? So far, no. Let us call ministries. Labor Commission. They just at the point of maybe taking any action that will be classified as industrial in nature,
1: okay.
3: Certainly Labor Commission will be well informed.
1: Okay. All right. Okay. Doc, Yem Fonsia, you say whatever happens, transpire, no? We'll follow it. Then Ayahre said the Kwakusi. Thank you very much for your time this morning.
3: Yo, thank you, Minya, for the opportunity. All right. Okay.
1: Dr. Bismarck Kweku Paka, chairman Tutake STU, and OTC NMU Ekodin Komano. Kumasi Technical University.
0: At SK 1 SO near Kumasi.
1: And Kumasi no. TSN so keen so na Kumasi.
0: And then Kufodu and we KFTU.
1: Aye.
0: Kufodu dia.
1: But Takrad friends saying.
0: Kufodu
1: dia. KTU.
2: Yes. Is older than Kipoli.
1: And a KTU.
2: Don't know original KTU.
1: Anyway, young Kwe, Lawrence Wacheke, which was in the Assyrian Quanta, and so the Bia Badi, or Kenya, and say, what is so special about Kwabena Edubuahin's case to the extent that this case is billed for hearing despite the legal vacation? Let Bafuboni know that power is like ice. It starts to melt the moment it's given to you. One day, you become an ordinary citizen like any ordinary citizen.
0: And I say, Obi, any adage, I share the digest. Kesben TV, Nana Frimpong Show. A lawyer diner, a snobada pa. A
1: tunibwasi.
0: I tell you.
1: A dissecty. A digesty.
0: It was indeed a digest.
1: Okay, a digesty.
0: I enjoyed the interview. My ministry, Mwankasa.
1: Yeah.
0: Wahunu. Enya adi fufru. Idea it does happen,
1: yeah.
0: But with this particular one, Kamia is
1: a novelty
0: as a BB,
1: as a
0: BB, PBB, as a because meaning so muko vacation, there are especially land issues, almost an asshole. Because that period, you know, you took out to Nimukra and Sassian Crawford, Toma Fas here, and Clant any hono.
1: Hokaka, some vacation get on the corner
0: near Senior, but sir, I said, sir.
1: Criminal win
0: and I said no penna. Your man why
1: if the lawyers are not ready, you can't force them to come.
0: It's the Enra, Sinadina, Eka say, the Amoke, lawyer, no, obet me a calling sick.
1: Yes.
0: Obet me a calling medical form. Obet me crack, I say, oh, because
1: Enra, we Hanandi, and say,
0: that period, the Omodico vacation, and that's all more international conferences. Omodico, and Okutani documents. Okutani documents, I chess, all co international conference. I put him in stopping. It's all my idea. They could have just kept quiet. Most at the most city, no, the clatter, but say, or undergo said you be on to me, ma. Then I'll be
1: at the clatter, but
0: say,
1: or say. So lawyer ma, you cross examine the.
2: That's not the law.
0: Oh, and then I'm running my quiet sir. I'm running my quiet sir.
2: Reset na no I don't know. Ah, yet yana see you call her ball.
1: All right.
2: Okay. Hold on.
1: Na yanko na
2: no she Canada forche. And you even just here.
1: All right. Young Comra, you are quite so man. Pumbu,
0: you
1: are a Jurego, you call a year MC or Rab Ben Abdallah or no Al Hassan or no NAMC. Oh.
0: And Wabubu Bank, you know.
1: Wabubu Bank. All right, well, good morning.
4: Good morning, Minia. Answer na me engage you no. Next letter will be retracted that statement no. And yet I won't engage you.
1: Yeah, yeah.
4: We talk about Bubu Bank, you know.
1: You
4: let me know when I just talk about
1: Bubu Bank. Bank, okay. Bank no, and I Bubu, and you're now Bubu no.
4: Very good.
1: Thank you very much. Right, on that same issue, into the mat, your flow. There's this first thing, debate, and then we ever who say, I say, one more, or more bank maker, a friend say, such a Dumasi rural bank. I raise the concern, a timer, more than more, some of the Bubu Bank, no, too short, or more move who cry to baby or more, and I'm going to make sure, send us 70 angaza.
4: Achi o famida ko amenni kan ya otipo na ba cho dede wo background mu pa te mbe ni ye kaka
1: eh sa hanso de dede bia na obi ana okay thank you ye hwene di hujuma why odaruma
4: all right imiti ya kaka
1: pa cho yenko
4: eh ejiji ba mu nsusu
1: anya hwe wo de ha de ya nti hwe nti fa che now de manage with us why
4: that's fine and the where the medical come say and then you be issue out an official statement on that issue, no.
1: Okay.
4: And she, anyway, you know, I can say, yen responded to the court claim to na, and then I'm the Biana. Until say, I issue an official statement.
1: Okay.
4: On it, but me oblige him for about 5 minutes. You know, mama will get a brief background.
1: Okay.
4: Case, you know, ever court. And they will resist any temptation of moving into the substantive issue.
1: All right.
4: I work court.
1: All right.
4: But just a brief background.
1: Mm-hmm.
4: Bank in Asema Yekano. Bank in Ewo. Abwabo number one market. That's
1: mm-hmm. So. Okay.
4: Na Ebra. Abanye and Agen say obeye 24 hour market. No. And he probably enter 24 hour market concept. No.
1: Mm-hmm.
4: The 24 hour market concept. No, is a project under the broader 24 hour economy concepts.
1: So a component of the 24 hour concept, no? All right.
4: A component. And a boom component for your tier for no media. You don't say over Ghana, your commercial space, you know, foreigners, you know, admiralty. And then maybe I'll be a China mall. Big malls are owned by Indians, any other expatriates.
1: Okay.
4: And they are dominating. Yeah, traditionally, they knew what they want to say. Sabi ya mame nom ewo jemuna ya tombo diye kakra ya tomba nti kakra na ya wosyo sonjoswa ebi ya ubi ya printing press ubi pama diye ubi tom tofe confectionery sinu mni ade ya nuna ye yini nene udu ya 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And His Excellency the President, 24-hour market project, you know. Ah, all she say, you know, across all 261 districts in Ghana, no. And all the Bwa Ama 1 are provided a space here. A be aggregate, you will be open to DJ Bia, the Oye Buja Buja, market share, so for an hour, Pata. The officer or Tom Confectionary, the officer of Homa Bia, the officer of Oye 3, the officer of Tom Stationery. The officer who are printing press no me at the Ubiya Benya space. Ah, a one year properly designated as a market space. What you need in Juma?
1: Okay.
4: That is the idea behind this 24-hour market project. In this hour, Banya will say, in the next couple of years, the person this will be a local Ubiya and Ubiya a model market here. A baby in the part don't want to ask you crime. There you are, baby, you're making us not here. DJ. Ah, that facility, no. Our police post. I have provided round the clock security. Said the Abaya, so we person will dig down. I just said the Okon Kai Babia, and I do 2 a.m. Prana, Oko Babia, you dig down, Opera Autonoma, Utimitono. Obeya police presence here, police post to Oho, Ah, Tembiano, Obeya Dinida, the engineer Mehanagin. Obeya fire service post. Ah, Ejatia, Endopro, your market, no near the Adeno. Ebetuania, fire service personnel, Obeya on hand, Bibita, Babiana, Obetuiano. If you have daycare center, you will be a toddler. No person will put it And I say, oh, Papa, turn to a normal. You will be daycare center, you will be a normal. You will be a baby. Now, what did you do? You will be a normal. You will be a normal. You will be a normal. You will be a normal. You will be a normal. These are some of the facilities that were 24-hour market. You will be a normal. will be a whole man at the end of 24-hour market. Put the concept to the ACI. You take your time, read around it, and appreciate it. Have a firm grasp of the concept. I don't know why you're here.
1: All right.
4: See, I know now, Jeno. Last year, September, a bra buyer and agent said, as someone from Minister Assembly and our municipality, the 24-hour market, you know, I guess they're number one market, you know, the old market. Honey, you know, yeah, to me, I redevelop a place, you know, a lot more stores. And they said, now it's me about my JD Airport, you know, September 2025. We invited all the stakeholders, the cast stakeholders here, market leadership, Omo Dijuma, our market, and it's our bank for management. We invite you to a meeting. Meeting, I say, and you're the two of money, said. Yeah, designating our site for now, an approved market site on our approved team, assembly approved team, the market. It's been a market for over 15 years. And you run a bear market. And when you're talking about 24-hour market project, number, and she, you are much later, and you likely said December, 2025, for now, which would have been 3 months from September now, you start to say, and you know. I dare say, you have a baby who won't near 24-hour market. And it's ready, I don't know how they buy and say, in principle, no, they are in support of the market because over structures are almost immunua and yeah, they say a boy get you. A man depending the clear fish market, they don't come there. And you say, oh, they have super structures now. Yet, come and no organizing will you know be able to a higher market. As I area, I want a lot of human traffic. Who see market, not that you could see Muramua, nobody will come there. And that's Roman point, yeah, urban municipality, we don't even have the land. And to Brian, you know, I'm for my car. Markets no one appreciate you know. Omo team said they are in support of the market. Say you bit. Nemo embrace sir December there. So mess let say January and February be cry no and no much be the abobo mu home. Bank if we and a car say omo the almost reset. Bank no can you see ho. Na you see market no. The catch almost say any possible because of the design. Baby almost such an anchor set, you know. Apart from say about the store two designs, you know, and say about here another superstructure about the two.
1: Okay.
4: And he said when you see one more, they have one. But what we can assure them, they say, they were very huge hauler, a component of the market structure now, you know.
1: Okay.
4: But we are, we will be willing to engage them and offer that space to them.
1: Okay. That will be secluded from the women's banking hall. No?
4: Yes, excellent. Okay. That will be. And we made that point clear. We made that point clear. Still, they were begging. You advised me. They were begging. Say,
1: okay.
4: Now offer the woman said, yeah, December deadline. The demolition did not happen in December. It didn't happen in January. It didn't happen in February. It didn't happen in March, April. The demolition happened in June.
1: Okay.
4: 9 months after we first engaged them.
1: Meaning some more ample time.
4: 9 months after the first time of engagement. Okay. 9 months.
1: Okay.
4: Now bra in April. Who said demolition or area because process is not every and a contractor basically site. You know, you have official markings on all the structures. A patcher, a woho, source, a woho, local shops, you know, any banking. If you have a new officer and a bank in Umpany for a toy, a mobile, you know, almost a mobile the fire show. Say, your market bank, you know, it will go down.
1: Okay.
4: No. Se mark no da hono a omo mu tebu o hono be ba be panic withdrawal me pa so mu ti he yi ba e ti omo stress say anka ye nye bibi fa ho. I told them say look, I appreciate your concern adi aye ye no eventually ye de ba da bo amo a en ti no this is what we want to do for you. We don't want you to experience a bank run en ti mo nkwa na mo pe paper bi mo amo paper na ba bi a the staff no mark ho e cross ho with red paint, you know. Mofa paper mental house said e be ya obi an hunu se bebi sa wo ho na mo di mu dia but move you people should move.
1: Okay.
4: Omo da ya se e sori koi. Demolition exercise no assassin no pa and we decided say ye be demolition no in phases because sabi obi a watra ba bi several years o move no a e o se I mean human face kakra eba
1: yeah
4: and especially because of the bank you know yeah say you be face demolition no
1: mhm
4: e be in two face mhm and you tell him boy pa from the dear friend on Naira Mosque at the Hoba no
1: mhm
4: e ho na e say the official notice e for ball be dia say that space here ya eba be can help you be demolition no first week of June.
1: Okay.
4: Here we are, the end of June. You have this second phase of the demolition.
1: Mm-hmm.
4: I have a bank, you
1: know.
4: Mm-hmm. You have a bank, you know. You know, you have a first phase of the demolition. Here we are, Mumidia station, Snoopy, sister station, Ebabe interview, you said.
1: Mm-hmm.
4: And then it's me a demolition of this magnitude, agitation to the armor, they wanted to know.
1: Mm-hmm.
4: Are you largely successful?
1: Yeah.
4: What actually almost say? You are engaged or market. Now you are if you are both there, and no woman what you have here. And the market leadership no answer any of the agenda. Amuri Amuko interview market chairman. No.
1: Mm-hmm.
4: It's on record. I'm working. I say they are 100% in support.
1: Okay.
4: And because of the dialogue, the deliberations, you know, and all the man Amuri now say, so they are in support. And cause on them no Amuri any. And then is the market chairman now Onu. A printing press, a marketing.
1: Okay.
4: He's on record.
1: Okay.
4: Yeah, for your first phase of the demolition. Second phase, now here, say, by the end of June, no. They will say, oh, well, my contract is not coming out, I say, a big power mountain, so a big year. They will say the bank was not moving.
1: Hmm.
4: So, it drew the end of June, no, we didn't do the demolition.
1: Most of them were grace period,
4: we were still thinking about them.
1: Okay.
4: Eventually, when we moved in to do the second phase of the demolition, we demolished all the other structures and left the bank standing.
1: Hmm.
4: But you mention here, pal, and this is now when I want to pay them on. We will take them on.
1: Okay.
4: We did the second phase of the demolition and left the bank standing. We went back to them and said, "Ah, we push you not let when you're ready to move."
1: Hmm.
4: After 9 months, you are still talking about it. When we have made it amply clear, the consultants of the project, Abamwa, Abe, formally said the bank cannot be there. And the consultants to the project, you know, they are not staff of the assembly.
1: Mm-hmm.
4: They came there to tell you that the bank cannot be there. You people should move. They really, you know, and then I said, yes, yes, baby, mama. Yes, I demo call as one said market say you could suggest a place among the demo call. You catch them across there. Quite a number of more people who have moved to as one said market and they are your partner. So it will be easier to engage them over there. I want the world to know that we have acted in good faith with these people.
1: Okay.
4: You watch them on the body language near the North Tresse. They were not willing to take the place.
1: I see.
4: You don't put almost there. Maybe I have got three almost that time. No, up till now, they go around telling people say, "And I'm here six months from Bank of Ghana regulating to move and all that." This month will be 11 months. Okay, Smuny, 11 months.
1: After
4: your initial engagement.
1: Yeah.
4: Yeah, but three almost. They didn't move there. Moment you have to work for sure. Say if we say you know move three, no. Say almost that's how we did it. That is it. They had an agenda. Now, demolition exercise I can watch away. It actually included two houses and now HT at Arsenal for over 50 years.
1: Okay.
4: The people came in, they told us, and we're able to prove to them from documents or more and submit here. We won't use any assembly documentation. They will be a family. We're able to stay down, them down and prove to them that my plot numbers 5 and 7 no more can watch them. Clearly, a follow outside the market. In Genomo, you're not going to see a unity market. We told them, say, look, this exercise is not intended to disadvantage anybody. In Geno, it's an answer. Momo, dear, a baby, a mother, Mopra, a woman, the assembly will support you so that you'll be able to find an alternative place to lay your head.
1: Okay.
4: So the assembly, these two houses, the assembly actually supported them with money. Emma, They also agreed that then the houses must stand down and we demolish. Where your baby has said the Nipa didn't it too, well, it to work for over 50 years. The structure went down. Time eventually, they handed over the site to the contractor. No? Now the bank was standing there. About a week later, the who answer almost to your court to say, a mobile no more who say, you are calling off bank, you know, as in more like contractor, as in a demand. Anna, I'm here, a good bank in him. You must see it.
1: I see.
4: Obia, first phase, we didn't touch you. Second phase, you were supposed to be involved. We didn't touch
1: you.
4: And on the call bank, they said, okay, we will start the judicial processes, so we will go to the courts with you. You know, Mokate, you know, more court.
1: Okay.
4: Your court, court first sitting, trial judge, I can say, project, and you are there, say, another work community. No. And you know, I would advise you, say, won't call and get the assembly, no, no money or month, nothing. Now, assembly, most of them are more America. Said a very own bit in your move. At least they say they are rare than to be there. Yes, they are not in some more moment. About your munchy hey. If you call to buy him, they didn't approach the assembly.
1: Oh, mama.
4: After a week, we wrote to them. Say, court to say, international, we are willing to engage you, you know, no money and traffic. They responded by saying, that how we can know the air, or they said the following week. And also, crown, or more assembly hall, or more neutral venue. We told them, said, suggest a neutral venue of your choice, we'll meet you there. They suggested we met them there with their lawyers. Yet, the opening remark was that Yaba said, yes, judge advice, you know, they have a CIA engagement near mom extension of time. They rejected, I'm saying this on record, they rejected.
1: Well, my friends, a court now director, and that's what advice
4: they rejected
1: say.
4: It.
1: Yeah,
4: that is why I said it's quite unfortunate. He said they are leading the narrative and peddling falsehood. They rejected it. So, court to 70% of the community. And the assembly are one man a human face, first phase of demolition. Wamanan count. Second phase, Wamanan count. What did not court? We do a chair by court for her. I did chair now. I'm here at this assembly and say, well, boo, doesn't make sense.
1: You're okay, dear, you're moody bem.
4: Does it make sense?
1: You're okay, dear. Sasanity, dear, and you moody bem.
4: Does it make sense?
1: Yeah.
4: And they are leading the narrative and they are peddling a lot of forces. Clearly, you see that they have an agenda. Much as you say they are meant to mean Mamu Pisa, but will be a war penny dying. Or claim we said 10 million were dying, or penny dying the year. So, who extended over to the brand and trust and I may extend no time or reject it? You know,
1: Debbie Cra.
4: Or reject it.
1: My idea, Cra. But what you say, my idea, Cra. And they say, no, my Jurego.
4: Every single demolition exercise I carry out to the assembly staff and the supervising demolition. No.
1: Okay.
4: Yeah, we are. You involve security services. No.
1: Okay.
4: Just 2 weeks ago, we wrote formally to the security services and they provided security. So our first phase of demolition, second phase of demolition, you know, we involve the security. We don't do clandestine demolition exercises. We don't do that.
1: Meaning that the security supervised the demolition, but who actually took the one-year demolition?
4: That is why I'm telling you, sir. The demolition assembly in a year, and you would have seen the security there.
1: Okay.
4: You would have seen assembly staff supervising the demolition exercise.
1: Okay.
4: So the assembly did not demolish their structure.
1: Okay. So you reported to the police and they took over?
4: No. What I'm saying is that demolition exercise here on record, Biano. This is the procedure. We supervise it. We involve the security services to provide security.
1: Okay.
4: And they should prove to the world that assembly staff say we did not hold a demolition. Number two.
1: Once assembly staff in the corner, that means you have to inform me.
4: That is it. Number two. Obu say police ni an security operative in the hall.
1: And the contractor the demolition.
4: I don't know unless you ask him. But the assembly rejects this false claim that assembly are a demolition.
1: I see. I see. Right, honorable Evadasi, thank you very much. I think sir, you have explained it extensively, and we are so grateful. Thank you very much. Right. Tiwe honorable Ben Abdallah Al Hassan on MC Ma Asokore Mampong. Wababechi mosio munye demolition.
2: Excellent. Kwa mna metini nina.
1: Wanye demolition.
2: No, yeye kura mi support no. Metini nina. 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It is some of this psychology no. I understand perfectly. Ose before si yenine kase nina na mekase. So ma ya. 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
1: corporate social responsibility
2: omu fi this is grad ye na oh 2012 muho and na rural banks as a corporate social responsibility aye competitive
0: time ana uwo mubio
2: time sa time na yi CIMG, Chartered Institute of Marketing Ghana, Edo Moka, Ghana Club 100 Awards, Egma Category 4,
1: Banking with,
2: Rural Bank Marketing of the Year.
1: Yeah.
2: You get Odotobri was the first to win. I did appraiser and all that.
0: Odotobri came to advert. Odotobri.
2: When you do three music, yes, before. But, so, Kwabena, I'm telling you, Ombetima Beshawasa for 15, 20 years, apart from Sada and Omuhunu Honana, and one. If you saw no
0: my abuse.
2: Oh, sister, my make myself no one. Look, the project say,
1: we're speaking with the
2: every
1: lawyer.
2: Central bank, because the central government, Hoba, nearby, baby, I won't. Just say, a market that.
1: Or say,
2: yes,
1: a whole assembly assassin.
2: Ah, yeah, the market. Yeah,
0: the issue.
1: Say assembly take any demolitioner, assembly staff or ho.
0: Okay.
1: And assembly security or ho. We you must as an assembly staff and security or ho.
0: And you want a demolition?
1: Osu wonim.
2: A contractor now or the project na manu on the neighbor site.
1: Osu wonim.
0: Under whose supervision?
1: As a contractor and the manu.
0: By whose mandate?
1: As on the manu contractor.
0: Oh,
1: Because
5: Good morning, Minya.
1: Na, la mi zon huye?
5: Alright, dad, mi huye pa, na swe.
1: Ya mi ado, mi huye papa apa.
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5: Minya, ma, me da se, ma mi inchi wa tiye fu nina hano pe. Na, mi ma, tells me at my phone, you know, I'm an operating so much me at the MC, you know, about Mustigua or Kanya, owning Kra. Now, Emmy, yes, MC, you know, two on now, all kinds of owners.
1: Hey, sir.
5: And
1: Trump, no MC,
5: any kind of, because I'm not sure, yes, sir. How to acquire them, they don't go court. But if you go court, you cannot refuse to come.
1: Line akati. Ebe try see nsabe saka no na watch him no CMC chatro.
2: Ere ka me de kalo ya ne de an confirm court room. Ye interest ni ne de assemblyman kan say de MC na kanu. Ga ho no enko na litigation o dwin say o chatro nya nya radio ni e ba be ya because intimi mu ado bi o kanu krendo. No confirm court. Na onko kanu no krenyi na o. But as long as it's a public project of this nature there. Kwamna I think the public is in the right direction.
1: Right.
0: And the market in there
2: also a question. Go for die with them. Yebu, eya kwan. Yebu, eya kwan. Yetwi bubi. Ni ya see overhead tank. Overhead tank for water keke. Right. Because there are several community ni na.
1: Me ne lawyer ne ntwaso. Now we can say OCMC twatro.
5: Yes.
1: Asa okay
5: na
1: entisa.
5: Na me Rania Etienne ni se. Aso kore municipal for any bank for no esha se so bi bi nkomo. Esha on person me 24 hour market. Ewo hono. Ewo agbabu market. Ano ti o me pese o me free hono. 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Because when you have a sign, and I'm here, bring me a bit to me, I'll come back. So, if you have one more, Mumma, one more time, now, Omu Frio, Obian, and say, Bank, oh, Unti, and for Ope, SO for Tram, baby. Oko Pet Nine Kura, just a Bank of Ghana, Emma Opine, and sign away to my Eduma. Baby, I will fish who free one more, I saw Bank of Ghana for a man here. And me who had the country I would to every home. So the proposed and who said I'm pa senate. And with the bank and two and also on cobble the
1: quack. Mamma for how long the Osenka a techy bank and on now omitim dear move every baby or more on the acobe before. I send nay se open so to a and pepi and di bear nana sebosumi bear saying.
5: Yeah, it depends on the process. My next was a double 2 or 3 months.
1: According to MC, you know, or should I say, Oma Mamu, Busume Maku Maku Dubako, 11 months.
5: It's never true. You know, you can catch us, MC, you know, a true papa.
1: A trend, you try as a more drudu, Okas will try to as a more drudu.
5: Maybe everyone do because meaning Yamaka. Meaning Asia, meaning Asia, Akasa, or catch them, say, oh, to me, oh, the Bayasan, and many in the land. I don't know, Mammy, and

0: Mosepe, CAF President, Enron, our Salzburg Arena, Red Bull Arena, Austria, on the sky, Yanko, Nayantilia Corso.
1: It's like Johnny Appleton is clinging on at the moment. Is it sustainable for a civil war in football with him staying as president and three confederations at war with him?
2: But you've got to be careful. You've got to be very careful. You know, there are elections taking place next year. Shouldn't we allow that process to continue and let the 211 members decide? I mean, there are many times when I want a candidate to win, doesn't win. Whoever wins, I've got to support him. So, you know, I get too many telephone calls from too many member associations worldwide. And what I like is to focus on the unity, the cooperation. How do we continue to develop and grow football in the midst of the challenges we have? Deal with those challenges. We will resolve them and we'll move on.
1: Can they be resolved with Gianni Infantino still president?
2: Well, as I said, let the people decide. If there are candidates who want to stand against him, put up their names. I mean, that's the right thing. He's been loyal to African football. He enjoys the support of Africa. When I sit with my leadership and we look at the world, be careful. Every part of the world starts off by looking after its own interest. And don't confuse advancing your personal interest with legality and due process and governance. Due process and governance and legality, non-negotiable. If I, as a president, behave in a manner that does not reflect due process or governance, I should be subject to interrogation and have all of these questions asked of me. But you cannot, if anybody has got any problem against anybody, whether it's Gianni, whether it's anybody else, follow the process, follow the FIFA process. And if you want to take him out, go for elections. It's simple as that. Let the 211 member associations decide. And the vote will express whether they've got confidence in him or not. He has focused on contributing to the development and growth of football. And that's where his support comes from. People have seen what he's done over the years. Are there accusations and challenges? Of course.
1: Oliver Balogun, red card, Omar Artan being not allowed in the United States.
2: Listen, I'm here. I've heard so many stories, you know, about various issues. And be careful to pass judgment on anything. Everybody has a right to be heard. And let's have a hearing and a proper forum, a proceeding, a court, whatever it is, or a tribunal. And let's respect everybody's entitled to fair judgment, to fair treatment. Everybody should be heard.
1: But it's about good governance. And that's not been happening yet.
0: Way a extensive interview, CAF President Dr. Patrice Mosepe, and I'm a strong one and say, I'm very, very careful. If Antino Nanko, for me, some tuno, no, Obia, I worry interest, many will be interest, echi, ma enquire bonny, about one, I match, yeah, 2027, yeah, emma 211 member associations, no, and decide, oh, candidate, afanebra, on me contest, on for electoral process, no, mubi, na members, no, entry. 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Why very loyal to African football, Dr. Patrice Mosepe, ana ene Sky, eko di nkoma, ye show our Kesburn television. So, nanda candidate will be a etopo said, obeye the next FIFA president, aye PSG boss, Nassad El Khelaifi, enra our Salzburg, omo kobusa no said, Ope, so be the next FIFA president and also no, I am very much happy with position Okita as PSG one more a president. Yenti how one come to Chino Ekoi.
3: To be the FIFA president, a lot of people believe that you should be the one to step
4: very,
3: in the place
4: of Antino. Very, very happy to be president of Paris Saint-Germain. I'm happy to continue.
3: Nasser, would you like to be the FIFA president? A lot of people believe that you should be the one to...
4: Very happy to be president of Paris Saint-Germain. Happy to continue.
3: Nasser, would you like to be the FIFA president? A lot of people believe that you should be the one to step in the place of Antino.

0: ready to be president of Paris Saint-Germain.
1: 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aye juma e so papa panti enra Medal Kwaji and Anna Ye show our Casbrand television. So Ashraf Hakimi, a PSG player, was a trophy way, not a human power. Omaji, Oma expertise a season way, more ebeba. Ashraf Hakimi and Komuni.
2: This is the best way to start the season. First game, first win, first title. We cannot ask any more anything more. So really proud of the, like I said, the effort. And that is the best way to start the season.
3: You just came back from summer break of the busy summer, but this was a competition on a very high level. So what can we expect from you guys this year?
2: I think it's the same. When we play for Paris Saint-Germain, we want to win all the titles that we are trying to play in the competition. So
1: Ashraf Hakimi ana yetin nka enra na very instrumental PSG omo aji UEFA Super Cup no Christian Kwari Vascalia or form pa Georgia mock up ma ma win tiase an hye na ehuno na mo Champions League last season obo adwuma pa on a fa player of the tournament on so kasai e fa winner omo nyai no ho
4: amazing club and it was a really difficult game but we won today. I think we deserve to win and it's really good to start the season with this amazing trophy and we're gonna go until the end. It's just beginning
3: scoring
1: eye na shasie afei na mo no eba ehu be hia pass trophy way na omo ebeje creature ena ye ten in canon enra coach Luis Enrique eye five substitutions nanso Bradley Bakula ani Ibrahim Mbaye sa players 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and Ogusua onemu ni other technical team members while appointing the former teammates goalkeeper Fabien Barthez so ono any goalkeeper's coach of France and offer the two trusted assistant coaches no Bebia Odiomoko David Bertoni and Hamidou Wemo any the trusted assistant coaches are Bebia Odiomoko wasan so afomu biema France national team omo enso ebe ball juma yenko Netherlands aso ye Javi Hernandez a former coach Emma Barca Netherlands for now pantinum aman a contract of 4 years a odrom beko the World Cup ever so in 2030 confirm is say omo ye so sure Javi Hernandez the DM pa anyway Netherlands Ronald Koeman ekwa mope elite manager obi a obetimi ade national team of Netherlands I go places sir Javi Hernandez and amoko fa no so believe it or not Javi any manager Netherlands for now appointing is on LED omo the next 4 years yan to also enko club issues Barca omo players sir ekwajina from Enra and omo report here enti World Cup winners no omo abakama omo do training grounds no be any anje omo din koma kakra Mamekes Ben television no Barca players are ekwa World Cup no ena omo e training Enra and a player omo asa report here omo e training den Danny Omo Pau Kubasi Eric 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Simeone share man o catch the coach ni plane sir on person be bo am Atletico Madrid be one club pen person question kan Enra any FC Barca now so Enra na Matthew Alemani also communicate here Edmar Julian Alvarez say omo any Barca any dwade bia o betima ton no am club bia now so enye Barca the only option na a bit number born a couple Barca and it's a release clause of 500 million euros. No Barca for any activity now. Omun chess is a number for Bono. Omani Barca any ensign can be a say. Omasin Konya Omu a negotiate. Omu can mount now. Barca for a trust maybe T price. No, almost the NCDA. Omu any Barca any form of transfer market be a. I'm going to release clause now for Julian Alvarez and call. When I am Matthew Alemani communication now, and so I am ama Julian Alvarez and Real Madrid Evini 1-0. I'm going trophy now. Is so Teresa Herrera trophy and Madrid. I'm now trophy. The Cassia Panin at 10-10. Hey, a chair bro sign where the trophy my bro sign power. Real Madrid Teresa trophy. No more. One play and put enkita. Enti goalkeeper Lunin and on a assist to Bonma Ibrahim Koshe ye on a Fedi Valverde and a greater sad trophy way. Sad trophy Moreno Papagia and a Moreno so Abed Moreno say I think Omogusua or more Esha Niama. Next game, more minutes Ebeko Eddie Amafe players are or more a call walk up no and ra. Wama Pina and so Entimi and Siakan Joe say Moreno and so and no and also for so share ye. Penalties Arsenal ni komu a ball draw 1-1 na after the game and a Fabregas or your former Arsenal player one ball the former team number so say project way Arsenal fire the pa because Oma keep me kill Arteta. Arteta shall sing a minimum ye ninko ye cra. Come up, Pamona. Can you say ne Arsenal for a Premier League winners? And the fact, sir, Omo enye GDA, ewo coach Mikel Arteta mucha say project no Arsenal for aya de pa Fabregas ekasai.
5: Amazing. I mean, congratulations to the club in general, starting from 7-8 years ago when they first started with this project. Because what you watch and you see in football every day, what Arsenal did, especially in the difficult moments, it doesn't exist. It doesn't exist. I told Edu, I told Andrea when I came last year to the Champions League, and congratulations to the whole club for the patience, for sticking together and sticking to the plan. When
1: Fabregas and a boss now for Basso Ebra Butra, Omunya, Mammy Kala Teta, Project Nishas, at a point not in Koye or Sene and Tensi. Club of manager, no ya bad patcha, no master Keno, Mikel Arteta, ask now for any mujidia. I'm up upon a trial. And no resource, and yehwe our Kelsben, so Christos, new Arsenal player, and also Kasaye, say, I very good, and my penalties, no, so Bobby, and my Arsenal for winning penalty in Po, on a question, yeah, was so, or you delighted, said, no, Bo Gil, my Arsenal for, and so I'm any win, Arsenal, Eguso, Epe, Ezra Konsa, on a year, defender, Copa, my England at the World Cup, Osinakan, at the Aston Villa. Villa Ajax for £20 million. Arsenal for Ebersa. I'm moving to down the cost. Na player number. Na a volume. A so eti. Man United. I'm winning penalties. Match no quite 1-1. Friendly game man. I know a boss. So I know a Bolly Sports Cup. Man United. I'm winning a win. No. Mazraoui say. Oh. I'm winning a player. Saho draw. Baku kula de mpesho boni di. Obia hun say. A Rashford Wansel. And a Oroka. Or say. Or the good addition. Na beka team ni ho. Mazraoui. My United player Nick Asai.
6: 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You know, I don't have to say names, but everybody knows who I'm talking about. So yeah, that's really good.
7: And finally, Noose, what are your ambitions?
1: 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Samu Achino, Rashford, ABC Akain, Marcus, and Yeveno, our Kasben television. So, Chelsea, Ama Enzo Fernandez, Ama on the deadline of 5 p.m. on Friday. Say Andrew Fiada, UK time no noon, na Man City, Real Madrid, and our club will be a penalty, and a tour now, on close to, not a ring fee. Don't forget to say, Obeko, until say, by 5 p.m. on Friday, club Everton obeko so I remain as player at the MR Chelsea. Omo nye very late business said here. Omo e dey kaka chene entourage no ni agent ni say Emmanuel ni owanne ya wo kopem ochina fie by 5 club bi Everton dia ene e adechi na say e free no sia e kore dia oda so e Chelsea player omo enso Anton Enra ena Morgan Rogers all report to training anya no nko an Chelsea players are a drew far at the World Cup. It be called finals. It be about the third and fourth, you know. I'm on a report here. Here show our Kesben. So now I'm on training session. You know, so about so come on. Players need report here. Pe and our Chelsea. Any training session. So any share so. And then I'm on also a training. Preseason and our Chelsea so. I'm on also a year. Andoni Iriola, a Liverpool manager. Our infinity problem kakura. Need two midfielders. Class B per se or more effort. Alexis McAllister and Curtis Jones. So two players no and here na manager ni Elusumu Bako. McAllister de only plans so beko. Now so Curtis Jones, the real inter force impression idea. And here na Curtis Jones so every honor more. Ramon Lukaku any lande. I could do Istanbul, I could ball and the Ama Fenner Bachel. Lukaku could do ye nye. Na over Fenerbahce fans no. How am Kushiano? Man of fans, DJ Nusua, hey, can look up, and I hear her our Kesben. So, was a team, as a team. They say, Turkey, and I look up, I could draw a reception on Yano. Now, hey, who they are fans, no see who are known, Tonium, Ebona Basno, now a fake cricket, Arsenal, a player, Gabriel Martinelli, and also Turkish class, no, Eddie Munias, so Turkey for a business power, or Eddie Mosala, Abba, Eddie Lukaku, Abba. Omo Epe Gabriel Martinelli na 38 million euros anu ni sika omo Abede for the first time. Saudi Arabian club Baku, Epic Jani Rendis, €60 million, and I'm a starting commercial channel, cost between Omo and Man City. Said a bear, Tijani Rendis, Netherlands, in the Soviet team, Abba, Saudi, Omo, and so a league, no Man City, Omo, Ebre, some of tickets. I mean, I don't know what community showed air basso, Man City, any Arsenal, and airball. Now, on my demarcations, on my allocated tickets, and my both teams, no matter me, I'm a neutral. Man City fans, you know, on my end, put tickets out, and because so much now air basso, Cressia, no Juventus, Epperson, on my Eddie Zan Suzuki, and my PSG, person the goalkeeper, and my PSG, Akfa, Zan Suzuki, on my name, firm, Juve on loan. Juve for no empress or more ebeboka, and see capillas you for no, and you are sa period no, goalkeeper no, ne salary, and appear you for sick or more, and yes, I'm a dying na for bad piece of the bad business or more, and yes, I didn't that, and to goalkeeper no, Juve for, and you are sa period down, or better loan no, or more, and you are a car, Rooney Barrage, or quite ACL surgery. Yamia don't be a echo successful or the messenger bar or that we are sick our supporter or mom and so at the man or brand in the segment so it's echo so Italy Lautaro Martinez or Beko and our uncle say Julian Alvarez didn't a Jagu Lautaro agent no so start here on a bar Sabibia said original Fonsoa and so any Davide Fratesi and now on I'm quite so echo as you Lazio and no I'm on Inter and come on to change it. Almost done. Sir David Frates Beko Kusina can Eddy Amalazio Womon and so a club. Now what was that rumor? A many age and a panko for close to seminal. We are soon a digital DSC.
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0: Ballon d'Or robbery of all time was in 2013, Ronaldo's own. At that time, it was purely on performance. So they saw it that they should consider goals. Please, I want you to add on the Frank Naro. What did Ronaldo win that year for him to win the Ballon d'Or? Or they even expanded the date because of Ronaldo. Kofi Gagai, Santasi Himana di Webai. Also, General, you know, Yamanago, Minim Zemana Sladia.
1: No, Kakrebi, because I'm a commentary on the 2010 one. And I felt that for me, Oka robbery, Eo Ballon d'Or, 2010 one now, Mudima Messi, no, is so prominent. 2010. It was so amazing, say Wesley Snyder, I'm full podium, maybe. Now three people in a full podium, no. Messi, Javi, Iniesta. Na Iniesta ni Javi. In addition to ni omuni Messi, awene ewo Spain, Barcelona nyina no. No omu mienu asa ato aso akwaje World Cup. A World Cup, Messi never scored a single goal. That World Cup in 2010, Messi could not score a single goal in that World Cup year. Even Gabriel Henze, the defender, she go. But surprisingly, they succeeded in awarding Messi the Ballon d'Or in 2010. Until for me, Oka World Cup, a Ballon d'Or, ye dima ubi anon sem fata, a 2010 omo dima Messi. Because I thought, say, it should have been Wesley Snyder. Oh, the most surprising thing was that Wesley Snyder was not even on the podium.
0: All right. Yantuasu, good afternoon, General. Let's give kudos to the Somali referee for a wonderful job yesterday. Let's be guided. The referee wasn't denied entry due to mere mistake or something. Trump has placed Somalia under ban from entry into the country due to numerous fraud and scandals by Somalians living in Minnesota under their rep. Of house in the USA, hence the reason behind no entry for any Somalian. Thank you. Okay, but say you can say I'm an emroom.
1: Yes, I'm an emroom. Reasons the reasons was not here. And besides that, Emrani Paneye to every rule, so yeah, there were exceptions. Obia ono the whole of the continent Africa. Ono ne reigning best referees. Can't you relax, Emrano, for him to come and officiate in your country? Because of this World Cup, America was obliged to relax certain things and give visas to certain people. So they could have extended same to Umar Atan. Is the reason people think, said the best referee on the continent was not given that privilege, another chance. No matter the reasons, they could have relaxed it for that single individual because he's exceptional.
0: Above all, also on paper, minima the Kofi broadcasting say, Don Frango now always seem to be behind Infantino when the issue comes up. If what Infantino did was not serious, then how come his own assistant resigned and Wenger also came out to claim he didn't know about that Infantino initiative? When a vote of no confidence comes up, now Infantino will lose because most of the members are against him. Don Frango Naro is behind Infantino because of the $40 million he is promised. Kofi broadcast.
1: Kofi, the two examples you gave, Europeans. And it goes back to the same thing. Arsene Wenger in particular. And it doesn't change anything. And I think that Europeans, if it doesn't favor them, so be it. Medica Kawapense, JP Morgan, so be any Omni UEFA, Omni problems because of the Super League. Those things, because a FIFA penning, AD Nimu di Bibiaba, now the Chrono, members in the FIZ and no more Trisaya. As if say, they present the story as if say, it's a done deal and they are implementing it. Ade ama didi hun komo ni ma dwen hun ni misusu se beboa intime de ba na ye nyina akodwen dwen hun ni take decision on it ebeboa ya na ye de aye adwuma emboa ya na ye de aye adwuma. Where is the client?
2: Besides that, the member that he is talking about, you know, an association over 200

0: 11.
1: Yeah.
0: Only a quarter of it imposed they are in support of. Adiana Mopesa Mujeditia Gianni Infantino. So which members is he talking about? In Ipem, you know me, and Sampena, or Mugo FIFA. You know, those people are not bigger than 55 countries in Africa or countries now, Gianni Infantino, who are about 80% of their support. Those people working at FIFA are not bigger than those countries. The members are not yet. So far, Oma expresses so many problems here with the initiative, with the exception of North America for even North America for Mexico for the crowns and support to them.
2: Of course,
0: any Europeans no more say they are not in support of what Gianni Infantino is doing. And the members no don't want us to support Infantino.
2: Omo ko share no mo ye release no mkaso mo ye together omo njama ne kano. The FIFA Council 37 members no they are from all the continents, and they agree say yes. So so atwa sanya. Now FIFA will not even allow agree Sankrofobe attack or bra bra bra bra bra. All of them were part of it. So and Omoa say if one of his advisors resign, doesn't mean say Omoa Kenya resign. There are a lot of people over there. So if one resign, is it sufficient to say that everybody doesn't support it? No.
1: All right. What Alvarez is doing, is it legally right? Because he has a release clause, unlike Isaac. You have a transfers, no?
2: General Kakrebi on Alvarez. You see, footballers, sometimes, it be, let me say, quite disrespectful. From River Plate to Man City, 2 years in Man City, you move to Atletico. Okosai, I think 6 years. What about first year, second year? O second year, Osi chinchina won tenebim. Onsu o contract aka o 4 years. Uko sa contract general release clause no. E ye very simple. Sebre bi du na se wu player no. Osi wu mobi mu a. Ne opɛ wo no, o de sika we ba. Ye club no, ye ni to me say. Ye beka se ye ma onko. Eti the two parties sat down and agree say if any team at any point in time in the contract, Sekobasi team be the 500 million euros at the bar. Nese player ne si obe kwa Atletico for yen to mean fin si ukwai. Apart from that, I just say ukasa obe ko ni aswe ready si ebe muwako ni ebo ebo ane amuwako we ye football mra. As we speak, Atletico for say ye still ye value ye building a team ni attack no around you. And 6 years now, I was signed. 2 years, spent was signed. Won't mean serve even half of your contract. It is a team this year before. Ome tuyo sika nuko. We body beni um. Chinchina u de ose kwa na abeko. Adaya, u dream team ye Barcelona. The Atletico no ni dream. Atletico say, oh no, they will not even negotiate with Barcelona. And I support their position 100% because. Basa for mu dia yel teams are yo mu dia yo ma yo ma yenim dom dia Dortmund when it came to Dembele yenim dom dia Liverpool on Coutinho. There are a number of them. I'm not saying they are the only club who do mu yes ani ma no, but Atletico is equally a big club. Enti onye team abe team ya run the car wa fan a bit simple. Last year they had similar problem. No mo kwa koto Atletico Bilbao omu player Nico Williams. Atletico Bilbao had to report them to La Liga. So omu nimse Barcelona, omu finances, omu sikasem, will not permit them to buy Nico Williams. Yet they are insisting. And indeed, the La Liga, chere se, indeed, no omu ntuminye. So for me, if Barcelona still insist, se omu beto, Umberto Abrante na, at least they've been involved in that situation before. Ebra, Paris Saint-Germain, si chinchina omu befa, a Barcelona player, Neymar, Eden Akono. Barca said, we won't negotiate with you. We are not interested. O person offer Neymar and release cross, a 222 million euros, 222 million euros. Fescano Cotto La Liga, Neymar packing in Neymar Nombra. And a PSG 40 or CIA Oyo, Eco to 222 million, Eco to La Liga for no. And a Neymar packing in Neymar Koye. So Barcelona has been there before. The other time, they or no, omu play obi be far, omu see they won't negotiate. Omu TH in free PSG or PSG in first kind of call. So Atletico is also telling them same. Say, we are not ready to sit with you. If you still insist on getting the player, Fesikano Koto La Liga,
1: yeah.
2: 500 million euros. Untimidia, near Sabi, Unim Nampapa and Saint Pete. Yeah, in the Koto, a player, 81.5 million euros. Player no or bench, or tip bench, at the Manchester City, because na o play behind Ellen Haaland. They pay 81.5 million to him some two seasons ago. And now, who Abrante and Moko negotiate no? What you have to say, so Bibeba be founder say team name 500. So where's the big deal? I'm thinking say so much near testing red say I be kwa kusi say because a number of times it drew Sabre no na say players in the tier Ube who say the team no be forced to sell. This time around, let's see how things will pan out. Similar thing, the Enzo Fernandez, the Chelsea, you know. I also think that Chelsea should insist. Sometimes coaches need to make us say, I'm not ready to work with a player who is not happy to work with me.
1: Mm.
2: But the journey is general. Mm. Sometimes players need to be taking advantage, yes, over the clubs.
1: That's true.
2: I say players and also respect the contract or Mwankasa assign.
1: Yeah.
2: No go by it. So I'm fully support. I'm happy a Barcelona man is here.
1: Mm.
2: I'm fully in support of Atletico Madrid. Say they should go by.
1: He doesn't Emra. Talk about his own team.
2: No, no.
1: Unfortunately.
2: No.
3: The fact that he support the team does not miss a Neman Kuya. You have to accept the fact that a Nyentu team. No, I don't do that. That's always been my. Barcelona supporters be problem with me. They say, me can near me to support, but I don't do what to support. Me can near me for say except for Tomo Tuomo and Amuia. Yes, you are chasing a striker. You don't have a good centre back. Come on, it doesn't make sense.
2: Of course, interest player should be their centre back for you.
3: Look, Omric Laporte has shown partnership. Kubasi said, listen, partnership. Any Obi and FA, any Nigo Martinez, any boy FA, World Cup FA. Clearly, where any Afrika ni ese, any Rodri ese, that should be your first point of discussion. Nyanu, last season Barcelona problem, Gerard Martin, you don't blame a young player. Baptism of Albert take time as onye ndu sa level no. O person G Champions League. Defense. We need to who need see here. So get the guy. Solid partnership. We need work a partnership. No baby. Get that guy before you go to the issue of Rodri. Who is here? Yes. But you are not solving that. Near me, who here now? Left back. No, I'm saying that. You're here, Rodri.
1: Yeah.
3: But your priorities are who here, pa. If we get a good centre back without Rodri, Barcelona can still do better.
1: Mm.
3: Sergio, Jose Mourinho, ba Chelsea. Now, my number one mantra is defense. Me wa. Was it bridge? Anything bubu bridge?
1: Yeah.
3: I didn't anything bubu bridge. I didn't say my defense. Me for the solid.
1: Mm.
3: That is the most important part. Say your best show. Ana bakun bobe she tu ana cry din se be she enu yan che o sha na she bi bi
1: okay
3: Barcelona major problem we need this Barcelona here center back Omri Laporte en Kubasi pen afa at least 32 years about 3 years be depending on the health I bet me aso we no pay be bi abeshe so that should be the number one priority. Rodri is good, but for me we ko nya Rodri no nya Willian Alvarez, even though it's going to be extremely difficult. Now, a chill still here, you are. Say you, a human or go for so.
1: No, for so better.
3: Yeah, so that's where my problem. Ugo, can we? You crawl for no tears here. It's unfortunate some of us are not like that. You can't see the city. That's the challenge.
1: Jeffrey Asare. So, where?
3: Oh, Nyamia Doom. Say you. Nyamia Doom, Nyamia Doom.
1: Okay.
3: You better make him more than me named here. So, I send Bakuna, Mickey, Achi, any. Doctor, they be about me film. My name is Nti. I'll be new way Japa dear Hankro for sir. I was any fair.
1: Yes,
3: it's not fair. It's not a fair thing. Come in, come with Japa dear same day. But they be a omunya me a umbeso mo a can same be a any sa asuneti.
1: How would Japa dear say? Obia pusisi.
3: Say you, Ankaudi.
1: If we say Ijato Ankavunu, and I don't know. Ankafuna jato
2: mwana mango fan. Mango fan.
3: Mango.
1: Ana mproku no zuna mse ya ABC muze stamfu.
3: Na nu anu ni we nu ABC se. Biri ya.
1: No baye nu ya japa dia.
3: Andi bibo.
1: Ijato mjato. Ese interesting.
3: Enukre. Enukre. But maybe all the free banner, maybe I can see them. How they hear me? Maybe I can fast see people.
1: It is a mango ni ankani. I didn't say. Oh,
3: no, no, I've stopped. I'm doing a different
2: thing. Okay, okay, okay, okay, okay. Japanese pan in the Obahuba.
1: Obahuba, yeah.
2: The Biana is such a button.
1: It is a Lusu and Okra. We were
3: home. Oh, there you.
1: But it's a Lusu. The Yamaha child will be a gentleman. This is all.
3: Oh dear. Now, Okra and the minimum York about
1: the above was a Musa Taiso button.
3: Me and Casa, I am San Amitia.
1: Okay.
3: It had a misunderstanding button.
1: All right. Because doctors would work on contest, Viva.
3: Contest. Say your contest.
1: Who we need hands down.
3: Say your contest.
1: Say your contest. We're
2: better. We
3: are. Say your better contest. We're minty as it. Doctor son me ko contest. Say. You ko share baby na ubi referee and na. No say you a serious allegation.
2: Ikuwi as it na ifani ya dini ko try di no obowa.
3: Say you. Say you. E was me any contest. Say you. E was me. Wow.
1: Who trust whoever bua wow.
3: Who's that?
1: Yeah, to add any bro, any bro, pa. When this is a crown and no guano, it is a
3: cabia. I said, you, I don't know, no, on this guy for some
1: people. But open beer, Sabaka.
3: Oh, Sabaka by Chirisam.
2: Mangana.
3: Nana said, Grasa, my colleague.
1: We know Baba, and I show free.
2: Mangana.
1: Oh, yeah, the best see Hannah Fay at Wasoka cry and BYT Ebert Trasse na or the local transfers Ninsen Seven Kakra and so Abre who are Symbia Opera, your dream dream hook a crabby the mawa. Quine Fabra, your mrepa, I be Disa in Seven Home and so and Common Jeffrey Asari, Bakwal Nasha Sibusebus, I know, is the Apostle Back.
3: Bakwal.
1: Hey! Bakwal, Kumbolo.
3: Hey, Kumbolo. All of the hard working. Who's something I got to go? Is blessed. Hard working.
1: Yes.
3: They give their all. One of them is him. Good extra. It's always very good, but unfortunately, sometimes, come reward. No.
1: Also, Okawa Repa, the electric ticket, a man, as you UK.
3: Of course, that's a sign I can say it.
2: Friend or Casa Crema,
1: because okay, my
3: but then you tell me no more about the monk, Obano, but what the monk, a crane, and I am
1: okay. Ticket, I was a because I don't create to be
2: it's a phone where we are not there.
1: No, Bano had a good cheap. All right. Later,
3: I'm not sure.
1: Okay. Now you do don't have none or no,
2: we are
1: alcohol. We alcohol. But
3: or a bema or the body need your money, bema or bunny, you don't know. Or the body need your money.
1: That's how I did it back,
3: of course.
1: That's your ticket to grammar.
3: That's a 1 year, so I'm book to just say you sank or banning.
1: Okay. Wow. Okay.
3: Makunta no. Makunta papa no.
1: Yo ampo for Ankara. Eura studio ha.
3: Big man.
1: NSA boss. Our studio ha I na say keto akra. The time near kit. But as yo ma studio ha though. Wow. Yeah, Anet pa na say keto akra. Eura studio ha. NSA peni pa. And Eura studio ha. And no be din komoka crabby. So the medical canal, a very busy person. Yakaba.
4: Yo, Minya.
1: Say yeah.
4: Eh yeah. Kumasi the Oba Kumasi, the vibe is different, you know?
1: Sir, then about Kumasi vibe be different.
4: Oh, I mean from times of before Georgie and Georgido time. Okay, those times before Hart and Kotoko play. We come on a Friday.
1: Yeah.
4: Like MSA will be or the chem so. Right?
1: Yes.
4: And then we'll go and see him and then
1: Yeah.
4: Then he'll make sure say at least some fufu and light soup or something will be there, you know.
1: Wow.
4: The late Tony Amofa and a few others. So we'd normally come on a Friday. I remember Friday.
1: Okay.
4: Yeah, I relax the kaka before the match on Sunday. Those were the days now. Yes, I had a kotoko ebe who stay hard for her. You know, we're talking about 20 years ago, around 96, 97. We were small boys in the media. You know, ever fat nice bus now by morning. We'll be in Kumasi. Yeah, those were the great days, you know. Yeah, Georgido too, and also he did some. Right.
1: That's it. Okay. Na what is your bro for now? Come for first, man. Who's in Asia?
4: Oh, Asia, pa.
1: Koi. I don't know, bro. When you go go ground.
4: Oh, my God.
2: I tried to do first to come up.
1: Yes. Yeah, that day I do have a puke, man.
4: Yeah, but first of all, thank you so much. Kesben, there, it's everyone say a brand. It's not just a radio or media house. It's, you know, it's a brand. When you mention BBC, CNN, multimedia, TV3, you can't leave out Kesben. You know, so it's a brand that has been built over how many years, ne? Kesben is a couple of decades now.
2: Yeah.
4: It's been long. Humble beginnings and a trusted, you know, media house, internet. You've done well to continue from where the pioneers started. Without media, without radio and TV, there we can't survive. Literally, I know, sir. A lot of people have reservations about media journalists, but it's a necessary part of, you know, life and development. And if you take the media out, you have problems. Sometimes the media, a problem, kakra, but it goes with the terrain. I would like to say congratulations for the great work.
1: Thank you.
4: Over the years. Yeah, so
1: Thank you.
4: Yeah. To catch up, Yataba, but on a low key. But we try to not avoid the media, but, you know, keep things on a low. The regional director, Nana Jama, let me also say good afternoon to her. She's doing a great job. As a first, you know, woman, not to make that a big deal, but we also need to put it into context. I think Kumasi is after Accra. Sometimes I even think Kumasi is the heartbeat in terms of the impact of sports. Anopeya Mefa Stadium Hona Omoye sports program, sports day for TI Amade, and look at the number of children and, you know, people there at the stadium.
1: Sure.
4: This is a school program.
1: Yeah.
4: It's fantastic. And I think, sir, SA encourages grassroots sports, school development, the younger ones. No, we need to really invest more as other countries are doing.
1: Mm-hmm.
4: I wanted to just spend a few minutes, but I ended up staying for some time just watching these kids putting out their best. And no doubt about it, even your talents, if you mind. I think it's an area where we should pay more attention to. We are going, but even more attention. The debate of the sports kick in terms of football, other sports, and how we, you know, there's enough to go around. We need to have a conversation, which we've started, about taking a huge investment from the sports budget or sports cake and making sure, sir, it should go into grassroots development, other sports, athletics, you know, table tennis, lawn tennis, swimming, so that disproportionate development, any development, if it is just munjibi, my football 90%, the 10%, and for some of us, by God's grace, we've been put into these positions where any moment, tomorrow, next week, next year, next month, it's a very sensitive role. So if you are not able to put these issues out there, and they're, you know, coming from a media background, then it means I've forgotten my roots. It's difficult, though, some of the conversations.
1: Yeah.
4: Media,
1: you know.
4: Yeah, difficult.
1: Seats near very hot.
4: Very hot. But I imagine it is a process. So let me do what I can and make sure, sir, I leave a mark, not for me per se, but at least they can, we can say, sir, oh yeah, you know, the media, you know, journalists can do better. And so far, though it's tough, the toughest role I've had yet, you know, with your support, the media. Yeah, media also bashing me, but normal. I think it is. I'll be surprised if they did. If my, my colleagues didn't. I don't think any personal. Yeah. It's part of the terrain. Yeah, sure. Until if you accept it like that, you know, you would continue to work. But if you think it's personal, now it'd be agenda. You would not be able to concentrate and work. Yeah. Until, you know, yeah, have that conversation and let's see what we can do, because sports, what we are seeing around the world, India, Cape Verde, Namibia, Uganda, Tanzania, you know what they are doing, what they've decided to do with sports.
1: Yeah.
4: Ghana, we want to, and we are pushing, but as a resistance, kakra, and yeah, kakra, there's resistance. The conversation of sports, let's turn it around, let's revolutionize. Yeah, pay millions, and develop sports at the grassroots level and build it up. It can transform nations. Okay. We've seen it with Morocco. But the other side is to say your priorities. Yeah. It's, you know, you can't say Ibia Ewahonayem per se the mass sports, but we need to find means to bring resources from other areas. Up to now, Ibia Ensheho. So let's bring some from here, let's bring some from here, and let's give it to sports to develop. Yeah, every time sikenio into sports mo dem onji we na yen hwe na betimi ha dey be. We need to change the narrative.
1: Okay, your problem cuz here pa Ghana, I'm say stadia and yes, your standard na time be a problem sir, intimi miti calf standard. In the Africa matches he be or Ghana, ebe bra. If you go Kumasi, you see Kumasi in Kaho, and you have to calf standard, ebe kwa crana. You do be able to be one my black stars crano, you see a matches, they be called baby to say Burkina, Togo, these neighboring countries, Cote d'Ivoire, Mali. We are bo hotel baby, we are seeing. Now here are more pitches, the standard of their stadium, Ghana. Ariho time ben e bedrua yesu e bedru me nko Morocco me nko South Africa me nko Europe ye anka say neighboring countries uko ho na de be compare stadium na Ariho papa. Yes, what happened in pass ni me ni na show sa
4: eh no cre and then so enye fair say with a year and a half what has been over decades, your best is under side, and a policy and a vision, and there's a lot that goes into it. It's reset agenda, it's about making sure, say, communication of Senator. Okay, you've summarized it perfectly. Then the question is, okay, Yajetum, we need to do something about it now. Budgets, no, Sikano, how much do we need? Okay. We need $200-300 million for the next 5 years to make sure, say, at least 5 out of the 16 regions, this development project. Okay, I'm fine. Say 3. Let's start gradually. You know, Morocco didn't start one day, one night. How do we get about? Is the money available in Iska at the moment? So, is there possibilities of partnerships? The global world, I mean, now what you can do is you can get your partners in Canada or Germany or China or whichever part of the world. This is what we want to do for the next 5 years. You've done it. We can see it. You've done it in your country. We may not have the cash now, you know. What we have is ABCD. We have gold. We have diamond. We have this. We have that. We can barter. We can negotiate. We can go into all these development partnerships and agreements. Now, over the next 10 years, no, we also get into that system of massive upgrade, overhaul all our stadiums, the most modern stadiums, you know, Midiama, and if I said Legon Stadium, even those two stadiums which were built more TNA. Recently, no, TNA, right? They are still not up to the world-class standards that Ibia Aston Villa and PSG Ombitimi Abebot match for her. And that is what we have to be thinking about. If we want to invite a national team from Europe, they will look at your infrastructure, your hotel, security, and all the rest of it. Airports, connection, you know, if they have to do connection flight, or they'll do direct, I'm on the jet, but by direct to Western region, Ashanti region, Central region, go into the hotel, no problem. But the facility itself, can we host? Would we be very happy and comfortable to have Mbappe playing at any of our stadiums in Ghana? If the answer is no, then there's a problem for myself, the sports minister, and all of us in the sports ecosystem.
1: Yeah.
4: Because the question is why? Then we can say, sir, we don't have the facilities. Another question, why? Maybe we don't have the funds. Then another question, why? So it all comes back to us. It all comes back to us. The answers are here in Ghana with us. Ain't me and make excuses and run away from. The answers come back to us. So if we don't decide, say,
1: let me count a number of renovations at stadium across sports stadium, Kumasi sports stadium. Less than 1 year. Now be a sanse, a CSB and never be a fufro. The BIA meeting cap standards. Why? She can be rebuilding initial renovations on a flavor, a coin. I didn't know cost stadium while we're about. Why?
4: And I scary is because it's you wonder from time I answer yesterday. You know, this media work, it's it. Renovation work is going on at the Babayara Sports Stadium. Renovation work across Sports Stadium. Renovation work, Esipong. 20 years later, you're right, we're still doing the same thing. So there's something not, there's something that doesn't add up.
1: Yeah.
4: ABIA is a systematic business for some people to continuously have a breakdown so that they can also fuel and feed an ecosystem.
1: Wow.
4: Now, if you're not careful and you want to stop that, you need to be robust. It needs to be a revolution, and it needs to be, you know, ruthless, because it's been happening, like you said, so many decades, not recently. So what is the problem? Why don't we have a maintenance manual? We're now trying to put together a maintenance department, not just for Accra, but all the regions, because Babayara have peculiar problems. Ibia, Accra, it's different. Cape Coast is different. Esipong is different. So you have a maintenance department. Then, depending on the peculiar issues at these stadiums, they also have regular checks. You are proactive. Man, train, don't wait for the floodlights to go wrong before you attack it. Pitch cover is not in Ibino. Anytime there's a big program, whether it's a church program, there's a concert, anything, pitch no ebeshe, then they'll say sack the director general, because and you know, to sympathize with my predecessor, he had a choice. Okay, sikano eba ibe yuzubi na yayede, we resuscitate the pitch, but at what cost? By the time I'll be, you know, the media backlash is so strong and is so negative, you'd have to you know, sacrifice your seat. At least that's one of the little, it's me the pitch protectors Eba last Christmas. So the month of November and December, programs at the Accra Sports Stadium did not have the usual, as a pitch, not assay. We were able to protect the pitch.
1: Okay.
4: And hopefully this can be replicated at all our stadia. It's at this stage, 2026, this should not be big news.
1: Yeah.
4: But at the time, not a big news, because we hadn't done it before in
1: Ghana. Only who concerts are on the bed, destroy pitches, no?
4: Right.
1: All the time. Told by what me, I'm a sad yaba. So I pitch
4: and covers.
1: And you can TV show. Okay.
4: And Yadema Legon also. Boy, we.

0: So a bad na league na yabona very competitive. And you do meme the NSA. Yes science. Yes science. I am for a league ni share private entity no monye. Na omon rani na no abua e do me dash.
1: Good morning, General Carrasco, and the old Batana Accra, and the permission of our studios. I'm Jiddy Sobo, the Adam of Yahweh. General, and your man, Bob Black Queens, Omobo, the Mintis, GFE, Fono, Omuninam AIP game, and Umpo, and answer Omuninam Air, my girls, and Omo Mom encouragement, so Omo Yuromuna Ebefa. Because your man, and so Black Queens, and only Black Stars, a war, Omo side, one. Black Stars and by this time no money nam and no move friend call for no omu ye de ombe ye edru e man so de o magye man sa se omu ko bon sa ade na ye omu ye sa amu mu yo mani emma one side nkwa se Black Stars nkwa na ekwa na obi e de akire bi da bi mu motivate man mu motivate om World Cup ye ko bi ache since 2007 ye ko bi. In this man, Anya Quinana, so umbebo play over. I was a motivating man who come, send a beyond many veggie. But I said, by way, no, I have Black Stars and come on some moon in a cogo. I didn't think I am a moya football, sir. Cat in idea, he has no business going for any third term or chromacy. It is a NSA boss. You are up of Ankara. I can say, bear 4 weeks' time, your pitching bear ready over Bayara. In Tedebia last year, any year share video and a Zubanin in Crawford and a fire service forging out way to it, no way to it. Wasting me my bag, say, wasting me my bag, say, that Ben cry, your upper fan cry, see, you need to soon. You debay your pitch in this way, German, this is in Europe, near America for no what to soon. Sikana, this is a Blasters Management Committee appearance fee $50,000 near the idea, and some desires can call your pitch in here in Yana. Blasters Management Committee, you know, Mko World Cup, you know, Mko Yeho. May I sister ask Ghana, Mom, say appearance fee. I didn't know Mom first ask Ghana, and Koya, your pitch, your pitches now, and you know. No Mom for being shy of born, and send a bear born, a beckoning him. Now, Crawford, Koja, you, Crawford, Koja. Football says, see, and a bear, yena, the BI ever catch you. The BI ever catch the kids, who mind football, and Koye, who sorry, who protect them. When don't go to our animal, no, for God is at them.
2: Okay, Yamra, Nafi, Yametuasu, Enfa, Emamo, Emreno, Eko, and with the Mufan Chamber, and one of the videos I hold on a bayano. Yapages, first video on the Fatum Hawaii, Yamiad Mochna, me here, pa. No, I don't say talent. I saw Ghana. No, that talent no Ghana. No, so come bia Africa, the West Africa, bio be bia. Na Omokra be bring better. Eche yedi no. O supporto as ma all kind of point be for some video to mo nyami adumotina. Ano pa yebesi yusu ansa na di foreign source no aba. Yebesi ma be na ansa na ya peja ye mu bright. And the one that can dazzle.
3: I never got to go training. Normal training. Na nyami aduma weekend di analysis Tuesday latest by Tuesday. Omone a Premier League side bebo which is Pando Heart of Lions. Ozo ma bo 3 matches. Then you against second division teams and a first division bako, which was a Ebony. Nti oma bo first division. Amabo low profile matches. Nti omo we say sa amaso Sunday and Saturday. Nyame aduma Tuesday. Omone Pando Heart of Lions wa Accra. Now you hear him say ka Richard Bodu. Do don friend say Agadas former captain e be training. Ba di no nanopa. Training akotokoye na onka ho anwumre. Omo form na mo bo be video session. Ti anwumre asanto kotoko training no mbeye no. E video e na onbeye match na omo born na anu ada. Omo obi a proof obi a heat map. 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
2: Wasore Nante. Ayo, wa, wa. Yeah. Sorry.

0: Sorenante.
1: Sorenante.
0: Wow.
1: Mza ye ni kanisa but e be language.
2: Okay.
1: Nib.
2: Sorenante.
1: Yeah, Sorenante no. And ti general de tie ni say boy no so on his way to Accra Sofuka. You know no so bibia e done deal a Park Academy and e Hasofuk awie. One day we center forward. Me so boy Elimina Sharks RT was Sorenante na DBB United. Oye eye center forward you know Mustafa Yakubu so e be car na asem pando out of France now omo ne has a pre ho no you know has a bia mu e se nkomo na kwa animu a aye 70-30
2: okay
1: and so and no boy and friend say aye Caleb Cranton I will free victory aye club warriors VC warriors e wo wanchi aye be car so no so any has a wie no and why aye training e wo has to focus so e nyame adma weekend Saturday has be ball match. And so I won my best out to us. So there's a third game on Mobono. First game on 3-2. Second game on 4-2. And this time on Mose Bonti. A transfer senior, Namiaduma, Yabere. Nemo has he will Kumasi. Ababefa, Messi B, Eddie Free Kumasi. Or about Ebon, where Namoro Soccer Academy and a Namoro Football Academy player. You know, your friend Alex Banson. Okoni Skuka Krawa Mass.
2: Okay.
1: Yeah.
2: Otis on Kwan Kaya Mane too bad. Yantimi Anfa Ninina. And then Mrs. Sandra Aduma. Sandra Aduma Ewa Holland. And then Mrs. Sandra Aduma birthday. My young wishy Sandra Aduma. Happy birthday. We a special one if free our husband, Mr. David Dominic Aduma. Mr. David Dominic Aduma. On one say for we Emerald na happy birthday my dear lovely wife, may the Lord Almighty fulfill all your heart's desire for you in Jesus' name. Indeed, yeah, ukundia brain no Sandra Duma, Mrs. happy birthday. Quickly my young co Asanka Boyoyo and so ene the Boyos man birthday. Tai Freno the deeper Kingsley Odame Amwakun Asanka Boyoyo Inshira FM and the birthday yeah wish Asanka happy birthday. 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All right, quickly maminko Samuel from Pond aka Sketches and there your Sketches so birthday Sketches ewo ejusu oye CEO of S Light Hub ewo ejusu ma young witchy Sketches and so happy birthday. We if we wadam for pa Seth Mpreso I say young wish you happy birthday. All right. Doc.
3: Oh general we dear Saturday and Kranabidi Muache and Ultimate K Fit Club your chairman Atajiga.
2: Yeah.
3: Yinina Ekujano na say ye no see him fast that strong copa on any hook any sister.
2: Yeah.
3: So say no be biasi e kwen fa so be boy ma eye madam Gladys e cha.
2: Okay.
3: E ja no kwen na jiga so do biasi.
2: All right. Okay. Na enran kwa we husem pa madam fupa me bro madam fupa bro pa. Andy. Unu Mandy. Andy Andrew Blankson. No try the ob juso and Sectech. Andrew Blankson e juso Sectech. Oh, sa papa e unu no. Why in Uncle Pondi and Rankwa Andy, only Mandy. Oh, Andy, a free match. I say, I will host him for the currency. My just say, and that's some kitwa. And now, Oko school. Oh, Oko school. I'm more
1: here. Oko school.
2: Hey, I'm more here. Class, if I say, meeting, staff meeting. Ah,
1: wow.
2: Yes.
1: Hey,
2: I
1: just want
2: to
1: call retirement.
2: I'm going to have a staff meeting in December. I'm going to call retirement.
1: Wow.
2: Andy,
3: Emma, Ebusia, Funina.
2: Yes.
3: Shedda.
2: Yeah. You're in the man. Yako, teacher, the wife, mama. And then the man, Kodadi, Nina.
3: So sad.
2: Mommy. Oh, God. I'm for crazy, my. Yeah, the best year, my crane to crane, and so at Twasso. Edi amaye nyame yad mo chida yebe sa baba transibium ya dama se fire cram
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1: We'll be right back. We'll be right back. Gotta pay some bills. Hooray! It's our anniversary at Orca Decor, and we're celebrating you. Enjoy a huge 20% off everything in store from now to the end of the month. Pop into Spintex or Asokwa today, whether it be sofa or decor. Just know, say Orca Day for you.
2: Yabuama! 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
1: This is one of the important universities because we've been saying that we need to train more engineers, scientists and technologists. The world is changing very fast, and the business world is looking for more engineers and, you know, people with a science and technology bent. And so universities like this should be a priority for us to be able to expand them, to bring more of our students in to do the science-based courses. So, Mr. Vice Chancellor, you can be sure we are behind you, we'll support you to make this a first-class University of Excellence. We'll also follow your establishment of the medical school. We want as many universities to train doctors as possible so that we have enough doctors both to serve in our country and even to send to other countries, export to other countries. And so we'll support you in the setting up of the medical school.
0: Omarisha nipa yeti ni kasa iye ye mpani John Dramani Mahama numu wa seminu no. 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
1: once we've come back based on that policy of completing all abandoned projects, this is one of those that was included in the inventory. And so money was applied and the work is progressing again. This is a very important project for this school because it's a multi-complex science laboratory. Yeah, and so because because this is University of Applied Sciences, Technology and Applied Sciences, laboratories are very important for the teaching and learning that they do here. So we're happy that the project has commenced again. And as the Vice Chancellor assures us, it's on schedule to be handed over next year. And so from next year, they should have a first-class laboratory for teaching and learning. The Vice Chancellor also just whispered to me, they have 5 kilometers of internal roads that have not been engineered. And so the road minister is with us. The deputy road minister is with us. I'm drawing their attention. 5 kilometers, only 5 kilometers, is not much. Please add it to your inventory and get a contractor to come and do it.
0: Omani sheni pa na wakasaya ya mampani chontra bani mahama. 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
1: Open up the country to air travel. Because there are some people who want to go very quickly to Accra, transact their business and come back quickly. You cannot sit in a bus for 11 hours going to Accra and 11 hours coming back. And so the time has come for Upper East to have an airport. Before passengers from Upper East have to drive 100 miles, 160 kilometers to Tamale to catch the aircraft from Tamale to Accra. And when they come, they drop in Tamale and they have to drive 160 kilometers to come back to the Upper East. That will be a thing of the past. You'll be able to fly from here directly to Accra. Wow. Without driving to Tamale. And so this is going to be an important enabler of economic activity. Aside from that, there are many businesses here in the Upper East region. We have the gold mines. They have to move their gold down to Accra. Sometimes they have to use a bullion van or charter a helicopter. And so it will be easy for them to bring it here and fly their gold bullion to Accra. And so, like he said, the project is 24 months. I've been following the process of the procurement. I want us to go let it go quickly. There are 3 airports, Wa Airport. Wa is getting a new airport. Upper East is getting an airport. And then Sunyani is also getting a new airport. And so we hope that by the end of the year, we'll come back here and we'll cut the sod for the airport to start.
2: Yes, ma'am.
1: Even though they've given 24 months, the contractors assure us that they can do it in a shorter time than that. Yeah. And so very soon I'll come back, join you, our paramount chiefs, and the people of Upper East to cut the sod on this site for the provision of the airport.
0: Now you're free of one penny, John Dramani Mahama. Now race at him to no. 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your mom or my home, and he said the penny for se, kitten, say a lawyer for no encono, or no saying a chia so kakra, or a money penny for any agony. Now I was asked some horn, and rock radie, a will rack for your boy, damn it. Any boy charging is a cofreo boy damage chess or yaddy. 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And all man noise or castle yaddy, dear, so boapo say no crew, and a yales son. Now, one no, I can't be a master sala is my servant, and young for Mohammed Isa. I don't know what to be on watches. Oh, a bunny saying, how do you need pa? He said, Liga vacation, and ya, Cecia, and as a female, and never console. 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
2: The Chief Justice acted completely in accordance with the law. And even in his one of his addresses, he indicated that for him, as for the vacation, he has the mandate to be able to do the appointment. But the adjournment of the court is a prerogative of the judge. He doesn't decide that. So if some judges think that they want to sit within this period, you, the lawyer, you act under a firm, you have a firm. It's a teamwork. If you think today you are not there, somebody can be there to represent. And in any case, my brother, let me ask, if you so believe that the case you are pursuing is injustice against your client, what do you have to do? You have to make sure that the court acts with speed, with expedience, yes, to make sure that you get your people out. You are rather running out of the court because you think that you need some time. That gives us a bit of questions to ask. So to me, I think once again, it's much ado about nothing. It's just trying to play politics, everything, even bringing the judiciary. People who just handed over a petition on the 5th of what, August, telling the Chief Justice in his face that he shouldn't allow interference of what? Political in his office. There are people interfering with the work of what? The Chief Justice. Once again, double standard. Where do we stand as a people? Politics at play. Nation patriotism, zero. And I think that these GMX Ghanaians are tired of it. And I think that if you have a genuine case, you can even go before the judge and make a case. We've been to courts where people can make cases and to the judge who otherwise would think that the case will be adjourned for a week. You can make a very strong case and judge will even adjourn for a month, depending on what you have. So you can do that. Why is it that it's you, the bench, against the bar? Why must it be so?
0: Omarisha Nipana or Kasai, I am Rasiba Jani, the Marisha. I was Sisala is about to embrace you as for Mohammed Isa. And Wasem, and no. 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
3: and when you look at our economy, obviously you cannot be able to see two hands. And the ability to affect the monies from financial institutions will not be able to give some patients. And so there was a need to have a new pricing mechanism. We have promised the farmers 70% of FOB, the gross FOB, we're delivering on that. The prices will be adjusted when they must be adjusted on the basis of the indicators of this pricing. So that nobody gets cheated. But we don't have situations of under recovery, or the farmer does not benefit when they really should benefit. For the first time, COCOA's mandate to pursue and promote domestic value addition has been legislated in a new bill. Together, these measures and the new bill constitute the most significant reforms to our industry since 1984. So, the COCOA Act until Parliament passed this new one was a 1984 Act. These reforms are resetting the global sector for growth and industrialization, financial viability, competitive value chain, robust governance, and improved farmer welfare. The success of the reforms require the cooperation and participation of all stakeholders, especially members of this chamber gathered here today. It is therefore unfortunate, so speaking of our appeal, that we have persons or group of persons who have gone on a disinformation drive. Misinforming stakeholders in the public are what these reforms are about. For instance, you take the issue of protection from information. In all our consultations and meetings with farmers, and I'm happy that they're here, we go around.
0: Amadi Sedipa na Okasai, CEO at the Mark Ghana Cocoa Board, Dr. Randy Abbey, and this is Seminole Tuja. 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
4: I wish to draw particular attention to the election timetable. The process begins next week. From the 17th to the 22nd. Of August 2026 will be opening and closing of nominations. From the 23rd to the 27th of August will be for filing of nominations forms. The 31st of August to 3rd September will be for vetting of aspirants. On the 5th of September, which happens to be my birthday, we will publish the vetting results. On the 6th and 7th of September, we'll be open for appeals. 10th September, we expect the National Executive Committee and the National Council of the Party who have the ultimate responsibility of approving these aspirants and the process will have a meeting to seal the deal. We hope to issue the notice of poll on the 14th of September. And on the 3rd, of October 2026, the election proper will be held. We urge every prospective aspirant and stakeholder to take careful note of these dates. Yes, the committee intends to adhere to this timetable so that the party can proceed towards the National Delegates Conference in an orderly and predictable manner. The approved cost of nomination forms is as follows. For the national chairmanship position, 50,000 Ghana cedis. For vice chairpersons, 30,000 Ghana cedis. For the general secretary position, 25,000 Ghana cedis. All other positions, 10,000 Ghana cedis. With a special consideration for the special wings, Nasara, women and youth paying 8,000 Ghana cedis.
0: Now, we are an animal, so I know what you say. Am I any sell much as Nami Adamadad or Bianco Fan and Cratano? And on Bessar, say no more bontoa. No best of the pass and to a bomuno, Mamma Cassar, Humbre Yam. Say, Siano, more position. More money and the Honoman Prado do. Now, Mukoye, we'll travel yada pana, we'll travel yada pa. Nakoye say, we'll travel in Pona, we'll travel in Pua. Ever had you ye pa? Ghana for no money you had, dear pa. 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Woman said Ghana for Boo Yafu, no more for Swampa. Now, Saturday for economy market crash war. A Yabun crop for dine, SSA, a market cry is in Abrons, the Abuning Network is a cosy for no. Any municipal will be beam. Mom 20 years of a bar. Say this, any said Ambeye. Mom found called Danny at him the end in Nimuatem, Kuchicham Hompua. And the one is idea. No position, what dear, or better not a pa. A foot will say. And now we are Adiama MPP Emano.
4: A member of the National Elections Committee cannot contest the National Executive Elections and cannot also be seen to be affiliated with any aspirant of any of the positions that is available for contest. Should any member decide to contest, the National Executive Committee will appoint a replacement. This provision reinforces the impartiality expected of those administering the election. Prospective candidates should pay particular attention to the eligibility requirements. Among other requirements, an aspirant must be a known and active registered party member for at least 2 years. Be of good character. Be a member in good standing, including having paid membership dues for at least the past 2 years. Pay the prescribed fees. Satisfy the National Vetting Committee that he or she qualifies to contest. In the case of an aspirant for the National Youth Organizer, satisfy the stipulated age requirement and have the nomination form endorsed by at least one member in good standing across each of the 16 regions. The National Elections Committee welcomes healthy competition. Teaching for leadership is part of the democratic character of our party. We therefore expect aspirants and their supporters to campaign vigorously for the confidence of delegates. But we also expect